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6: Hi, I'm Phoebe Humphrey. The federal government will today unveil a $6 billion budget improvement. Treasurer Jim Chalmers will announce the boost while revealing the final budget outcome for 2025-26. Finance Minister Katie Gallagher telling the ABC it shows how much the federal government has been doing.
7: Whether it's been savings, paying down debt, all of that in the last few years to make sure that the budget's in as good a shape as possible. You know, we've been very mindful of the role that we play across the economy.
6: It comes just a day ahead of the Reserve Bank handing down its latest rates decision, which is widely tipped to increase to 4.6%. More than a third of Australians have given up the idea of owning their own home. That's according to new research by News Corp, shining a startling light on our housing crisis. But the research suggests Gen Z had slightly brighter hopes than millennials, with 47% of 30 to 45-year-olds stating they've resigned to never entering the housing market. A farmer is believed to have foiled a suspected terror plot in the UK. The woman calling police after finding three vans abandoned in the middle of the road and spotting a group of masked men heading to a nearby RAF base, which is used by the US military. Five men were arrested on suspicion of explosives. And the Pharmacy Guild of Australia is calling for a price freeze on the 80th anniversary of the PBS. It wants the federal government to keep the cost of medications at $25 until 2030, in line with the price for concession card holders, which is $7.70.
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6: In sport, Newcastle's Phoenix Crossland has been referred straight to the NRL judiciary after a hip drop tackle that saw Panther Nathan Cleary taken to hospital. The Penrith star broke his ankle in the club's 22-14 loss against the Knights last night. To AFL, the Lions are celebrating Mad Monday in Brisbane today after claiming their premiership three-peat, and Mike Baird has resigned as the chair of Cricket Australia. It comes amid the Big Bash League sale fallout. Former Test batsman David Boone will take over in the interim. That's the latest news and sport.
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10: Remaining cloudy today with some winds out of the southeast for the Hunter. Cooler conditions, and we've got a moderate fire danger rating tomorrow. Skies are going to clear with into a sunny day in 25 after the chance of some morning fog patches. Could see some fog around again on Wednesday and clear skies in 29. Warming up nicely on Thursday for the first day of October and reaching a top of 31.
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0: 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And guess who's playing, Allison?
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0: Woohoo! I'm playing. We've got Nathan Lamont. We've got the Wet Whistles. Local Boys Carabon Collective and Sarah Lynn, a bunch of amazing acts, Allison. 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
7: Hi, I'm Phoebe Humphrey. The Treasurer is set to announce a $6 billion budget boost today as he faces pressure to curb inflation. It comes as the Reserve Bank is widely expected to hike interest rates to a 15-year high tomorrow. Jim Chalmers is tipped to reveal the final budget figures, revealing the underlying deficit is around $6 billion lower than initially forecast. Meantime, Barnaby Joyce claims Labor is driving Australia's economy into the dirt ahead of the rates decision. The One Nation MP telling Seven the federal government needs to rein in spending.
8: Our inflation rate is the highest of the developed countries. People are definitively poorer than they were a decade ago when you look at the GDP per person rather than this trick of just trying to stack it up with people from overseas.
7: The Greens want the heads of OpenAI and Anthropic to answer questions. They've been requested to appear before a Senate inquiry on artificial intelligence and data centres. It follows the rogue AI agent that hacked Medicare in June with concerns about public data and security. Australia's underworld is becoming harder to police as it moves online. According to the country's top crime agency, the Criminal Intelligence Commission says crooks at the top of the chain are using encrypted platforms to hire offenders to carry out their dirty work. The crime is service model dubbed Crime Tasker has been widely used in Melbourne's tobacco wars. And Madonna has performed at the MTV Video Music Awards for the first time in 23 years. The Queen of Pop also leads the pack when it comes to nominations with 13.
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7: In sport, Phoenix Crosslands Grand Final dreams now hang in the balance of the NRL judiciary tomorrow night. The Newcastle hooker has been referred straight to the judiciary after being sent off for a hip drop tackle that left Panthers halfback Nathan Cleary with a broken ankle. The Knights are through to their first Grand Final in 25 years. And celebrations for the Triple Premiership Lions move into Mad Monday territory today. Coach Chris Fagan has told Seven today's festivities are just for the players.
9: I think they've got some hotel organised. I think I might go over for an hour or two and then disappear.
7: That's the latest news and sport.
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10: Remaining cloudy today with some winds out of the southeast for the Hunter. Cooler conditions, and we've got a moderate fire danger rating tomorrow. Skies are going to clear with into a sunny day in 25 after the chance of some morning fog patches. Could see some fog around again on Wednesday and clear skies in 29. Warming up nicely on Thursday for the first day of October and reaching a top of 31.
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5: Hello, I'm Monique Crichton. Well, Labor insists it's making progress when it comes to the budget. Treasurer Jim Chalmers has unveiled a $6 billion improvement to the final budget outcome for 2025-26, but he admits the job's not done.
6: We've managed the budget much more responsibly than our predecessors. That's not to say that the job is finished. Of course, from budget to budget, it requires ongoing vigilance and diligence. And that's what people have been getting from us, and you can continue, you can expect that to continue.
5: The figures have been revealed as the Reserve Bank Board meets to consider what's next for interest rates. It's widely expected borrowers will face a fourth rate hike tomorrow. At least 27 people have been killed in two mass shootings in South Africa. Police have launched a manhunt following the separate shootings in Cape Town and Johannesburg. Dozens more have been injured. New research has found Aussies place a high value on friendships, but life gets in the way of maintaining them. A survey finding 37% cancel plans because they're tired. A quarter say they need time alone. One in five don't go out because of the cost. And Madonna has taken home the award for Best Artist at the VMAs.
7: I spent the last year and a half finding myself, believing in myself, and really making the music that I wanted to make.
5: The 13-time nominee also performed to open the show in LA.
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5: In sport, Phoenix Crossland will front the NRL judiciary tomorrow night after being directly referred for a nasty hip drop tackle that broke Panthers star Nathan Cleary's ankle. The Newcastle player will have to argue his case if he's any chance of making the grand final against the Roosters. Meantime, it's Mad Monday for the AFL grand final winning Lions in Brisbane. And the final one-day cricket match between Australia and South Africa will be a dead rubber. The home side taking a 2-0 series lead over the visitors after a 32-run victory in Johannesburg. That's the latest in news and sport.
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10: Remaining cloudy today with some winds out of the southeast for the Hunter. Cooler conditions, and we've got a moderate fire danger rating tomorrow. Skies are going to clear with into a sunny day in 25 after the chance of some morning fog patches. Could see some fog around again on Wednesday and clear skies in 29. Warming up nicely on Thursday for the first day of October and reaching a top of 31.
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0: 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It's the best music across your afternoon. Will and Woody driving you home from five with the very best of. On Friday, they were talking about fake plants. Are they tacky?
1: Fake ones are tacky. Real ones, beautiful. Are you kidding me? If you can get it right inside.
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0: Roads looking pretty clear across the Hunter, not too much to report. 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

0: 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But if these walls could talk, enough. And then it's Dua Lipa with These Walls and Ed Sheeran. And I used to love you. Now every day I hate you just a little more. 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
5: Hello, I'm Monique Crichton. The Federal Treasurer has verified the budget deficit is $6 billion lower than the forecast figure back in May. Lower spending than expected on areas such as the pharmaceutical benefit scheme and childcare have contributed to the result. Jim Chalmers running through some of the numbers this afternoon.
6: It now means that the aggregate improvement to the budget in our time in office is $230 billion better when it comes to the underlying cash balance. And there is $197 billion less debt.
5: Government spending has been under the spotlight ahead of the Reserve Bank Board's latest meeting on interest rates. A new warning from the country's top crime agency that Australia's underworld is moving online, becoming harder to police. Being dubbed Crime Tasker, the Criminal Intelligence Commission says crims are using encrypted platforms to hire young players to carry out their dirty work. The crime as service model, largely used in Melbourne's tobacco and bar wars, now spreading to become the new norm, according to the agency's annual report. A measles outbreak in South Australia continues to spread. A takeaway shop in Adelaide's foothills has been added to the list of potential exposure sites after another case was confirmed, taking the total number of cases to 9. And Breaking Bad has been labelled the best TV show this century. The New York Times compiled the top 100 TV series since the year 2000, with The Wire and Mad Men rounding out the top three.
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5: In sport, an 11-man Wallaby side has defeated South Africa by 4 points in Perth. It comes a year out from a home Rugby World Cup. Kim Birrell has won her first WTA crown in Seoul, but it's come at the expense of fellow Aussie Mayer Joint. While Birrell has lost the title of Australia's top-ranked women's player after Talia Gibson finished runner-up in Singapore. And David Boone is taking over as chair of Cricket Australia, with Mike Baird stepping down in the wake of the Big Bash League sale fallout. That's the latest in news and sport.
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8: Remaining cloudy today with some winds out of the southeast for the Hunter. Cooler conditions, and we've got a moderate fire danger rating tomorrow. Skies are going to clear with into a sunny day in 25 after the chance of some morning fog patches. Could see some fog around again on Wednesday and clear skies in 29. Warming up nicely on Thursday for the first day of October and reaching a top of 31.
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0: Parafam, it's the best music across your afternoon. Well, it's a Bali trend that's costing up to $9,000 to get a tattoo and use an anesthetic so you can not feel a thing. 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You can head on over to the Trending Stories page and read all about it. 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
2: 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Who have I got on the line here?
1: Alison.
2: Hello, Alison. Nice work. How did you get through? How are you the first one through?
1: Oh, I've just been listening on TikTok and on the radio.
2: Oh, nice, nice. All right. Well, there you go. The insider scoop on TikTok there. Hey, Alison, you've just scored yourself a family pass to come to Going Country at the Musbrook Showground. How do you feel about that?
1: Oh, that's awesome.
2: It's happening October 17th. And guess who's playing, Alison?
1: You are.
2: Woohoo!
0: It's going to be absolutely fantastic. Carrot Bowen and the Collective, Sarah Lynn, the Wet Whistles, and so much more, along with our very own Katie Jane. 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
12: Roads looking pretty clear across the Hunter, not too much to report. 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
6: Hello, I'm Monique Crichton. Well, the PM has faced the cameras in Tasmania, where he's been questioned about a lot of local issues, including the Devils AFL side. But Anthony Albanese couldn't escape being quizzed about the potential for another interest rate rise tomorrow.
7: That, look, global inflation is an issue. And we know that that's the case. We know some people are doing it tough. And that's why we're taking action. To provide cost of living support.
6: The Reserve Bank Board is currently meeting to determine its next announcement. Queenslanders would prefer Pauline Hanson as Prime Minister, according to the latest news poll. The One Nation leader is preferred PM for 52% of local voters compared to Anthony Albanese's 48%. Five men have been arrested in the UK over a suspected bomb plot targeting an Air Force base. The site in southwest England has been used by American forces to launch attacks against Iran. A public holiday has been declared in Bangkok, where a flood emergency is unfolding. 300 millimetres of rain has fallen in just over 48 hours. Food deliveries are becoming an issue. And Dolly Parton has been honoured at the MTV Video Music Awards. Country singer Kacey Musgraves paying tribute to the music legend who died last month at the age of 80.
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6: In sport, it's a nervous wait for Phoenix Crossland ahead of Sunday's NRL Grand Final. The Knights hooker will learn his fate at the NRL Judiciary tomorrow night after a hip drop tackle that saw Panther star Nathan Cleary cop a horror compound fracture. Newcastle coach Justin Holbrook hoping for the best.
8: He was disappointed, so try and get him upbeat. Obviously, it helps that we won a lot. He's been so great for us every week this year.
6: And the Dockers captain Alex Pearce is likely to find out today if he'll need surgery on his Achilles. That's the latest in news and sport.
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10: Remaining cloudy today with some winds out of the southeast for the Hunter. Cooler conditions, and we've got a moderate fire danger rating tomorrow. Skies are going to clear with into a sunny day and 25 after the chance of some morning fog patches. Could see some fog around again on Wednesday and clear skies and 29. Warming up nicely on Thursday for the first day of October and reaching a top of 31.
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0: 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I got Pony on the Way by Genevieve, or Genuine, and then Sunny Fedora coming in with Say Some.
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0: 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So I think you can throw the Ferrari out the window. I got James Hype on the way for you in the next couple, along with Alex Warren and Passenger. 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
2: Hello, I'm Monique Crichton. A forensic investigation into the recent OpenAI breach of a Services Australia website is expected to take a matter of weeks. Minister Katie Gallagher today revealing that the site itself won't be reactivated.
3: The Medicare statistics reporting portal is no longer, and the data that was on that has been progressively shifted to data.gov.au as a place where we share public data.
2: Australia's underworld is becoming harder to police as it moves online, according to the country's top crime agency. The Criminal Intelligence Commission says crooks at the top of the chain are using encrypted platforms to hire offenders to carry out their dirty work. The crime as service model, dubbed Crime Tasker, has been widely used in Melbourne's tobacco wars. The Bureau's warning of a change moving up the East Coast while it's wet and stormy in the West, but it's clear skies for the rest of the country. Three people have died in a horror crash in Victoria's West. Two other people had to be flown to hospital after two cars and a truck collided on the Western Highway at Ledcourt last night. Two more suffered only minor injuries. Passengers travelling through Sydney Airport tonight have been warned they could face delays. Security screening staff are walking off the job again following two strikes just last week over pay and job security. And Nirvana has been handed MTV's highest prize at the VMA. The grunge outfit collecting the Video Vanguard Award.
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2: In sport, Isaiah Yeo's Rugby League World Cup campaign is in doubt as he weighs up surgery on a ruptured pec. The Panthers co-captain played through the injury in the prelim loss to the Knights.
4: No, I don't know yet. I'll have to talk to the club as well because it'll affect the start of next season if I was to prolong it, so I'm not sure. That's a conversation for probably later on next week.
2: It's a big weekend for the Roosters in the NRL. Not only will the men's side face the Knights in Sunday's grand final, the Roosters' women will face the Broncos in the NRLW decider. That's the latest in news and sport.
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8: Remaining cloudy today with some winds out of the southeast for the Hunter. Cooler conditions, and we've got a moderate fire danger rating tomorrow. Skies are going to clear with into a sunny day and 25 after the chance of some morning fog patches. Could see some fog around again on Wednesday and clear skies and 29. Warming up nicely on Thursday for the first day of October and reaching a top of 31.
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0: 98.1 Power FM, it's the Hunters, best music. Do you like fighting for flashbacks? 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

0: 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It's been Sammy for your Monday. I hope you've had a great one. It's always hard to get back into the working week, but I try my best to make it as good as I can for you. I'll see you tomorrow for your Tuesday. We'll do it all again from 1 on Power FM. 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
7: Hello, I'm Monique Crichton. The federal opposition has poured cold water on Labor's claims that it's getting the budget under control. It's revealed a $6 billion improvement in the bottom line thanks to savings on the PBS and childcare. But Liberal leader Angus Taylor has accused the Treasurer of being all spin.
8: If the government had offset all of its additional spending, we'd be running a surplus right now. But we're not. We're still in a substantial deficit, $22 billion. And, of course, interest payments are rising.
7: Scores of nasty weapons have been taken out of circulation in South Australia in the 12 months since new knife laws came into force. Police say they've conducted 10,000 wand searches at shopping centres, resulting in 80 weapons being seized. Queensland Labor leader Stephen Miles is standing his ground and refusing to resign despite growing pressure. Senior party figures are reportedly plotting to oust him by Christmas, fearing a sleepwalk to defeat at the next state election. Two teenagers have been arrested over a factory fire in Melbourne. A Tullamarine business was torched in the early hours of this morning. And Madonna's revealed she gave Sabrina Carpenter's team just 5 days to answer her collaboration offer before taking matters into her own hands, sliding into the Espresso hitmaker's DMs herself, and within a week they were in the studio recording Bring Your Love. The track is now a VMA-winning smash, the pair taking home Best Collaboration.
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7: In sport, a rare move in the AFL, Adelaide's Luke Pedler has requested a trade to crosstown rival Port Adelaide. The out-of-contract star rejecting a move to Victoria, with reports Essendon had been keen to sign him. He's been struggling with injury in recent seasons. And yesterday sucked, but I'll be back. That's the word from Panthers star Nathan Cleary. He's posted a photo from his hospital bed after suffering a horror double compound leg break in yesterday's prelim final loss to the Knights. That's the latest in news and sport.
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10: Remaining cloudy today with some winds out of the southeast for the Hunter. Cooler conditions, and we've got a moderate fire danger rating tomorrow. Skies are going to clear with into a sunny day in 25 after the chance of some morning fog patches. Could see some fog around again on Wednesday and clear skies in 29. Warming up nicely on Thursday for the first day of October and reaching a top of 31.
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0: Will and Woody, hope you're having a wonderful drive home. We're at Club 237 in Townsville on Saturday night. Yeah. Woods wrapping up the national tour.
1: For those that are just joining the journey, yes, I organised a huge DJ national tour for you, Wilbur, because you used to be an amazing DJ. I used to see you. We used to do, you know, Brekkie Radio, and I'd say, see you later at 9 a.m. on a Friday. And I don't know what you did for 3 days, but you were just club, club, club, club. You were everywhere. And then you had kids, things slowed down a little bit, and you haven't DJed for a while.
0: It's been a while.
1: So I want to put you back out there, baby. So I organised this huge national tour for you.
0: Yep.
1: I mean, it's been a phenomenal week. For mine, it's been a great success. I'll quickly run over the gigs we've done. Under 14 soccer training. Unbelievable. Still getting messages saying how amazing that was. Best training session ever has been thrown around. Number two, the 6 a.m. cafe gig. That one didn't go that well. You got pulled off the decks after 10 minutes. It's too loud. Get that. But it all culminated in Club 237, as we've talked about. This club is huge. There were like queues around the corner. But before we get to the club, I know there's been a lot of accusations from you in particular, Will, but also a lot of people listening, thinking that I haven't been a very good DJ manager through this entire thing. I've taken all that on board, and I took that all that on board to heart, really, on the Friday before we left for Townsville. So okay. I just want to go over just the amazing things that I did in the lead up to the gig. So firstly, I bought a suit.
0: Do you want to maybe you go through your version of events?
1: Yeah.
0: And then I'll go through mine.
1: But my version's just fact.
0: Sure.
1: And everyone should know that.
0: We'll do that. We'll do your version, then we'll do mine.
1: Okay.
0: Yeah.
1: I bought a suit.
0: Yeah.
1: A lot of people said I look like a schoolboy or someone from Jehovah's Witness.
0: Yep.
1: Not necessarily what I was going for, but I bought that for you. Actually, when we checked into the hotel, this elderly couple were in the lift and they said, hey, there's some dirty wine glasses in our room. Can you grab them? I was like, I don't work here. Anyway, but I still bought that for you.
0: Yeah,
1: okay?
0: You did, yeah.
1: Number two.
0: Yeah.
1: I knew you'd be a bit tired because usually you're going to bed early because you're a dad now.
0: Yeah.
1: So I made you an extraordinary drink. Okay. Here's a little bit of audio of the concoction that I put together for you for your DJ set. Mm-hmm.
2: So a big issue tonight might be Will's fatigue. He's not used to being up so late, so we're going to make him a very special concoction to get him firing on the decks. Cool electrolyte drink for DJs. Firstly, no dose. Lots of energy. All of them. Chuck some Red Bull. Are they dissolving? Perfect. That's it. Just in case he's feeling a bit sick. And then obviously, OxyShred. This would actually be really young. Like, it's a nice colour. I'm just not sure if there's enough energy in the drink.
1: So I added some powdered coffee to it as well, just on the way out. So all in all, it costs $63, that drink.
0: Wow.
1: Just so you know, it's not all about money, but $63,
0: wow.
1: No money.
0: Cool.
1: And you only had two sips.
0: Yeah.
1: So that's disrespectful.
0: All right.
1: The other thing I organised, obviously you want to arrive at your finale of your national tour with style.
0: Mm-hmm.
1: Organised a limo for you, mate. Have a listen to this.
3: We could just walk.
4: No, we're going to catch a limo.
3: That's like 100 metres away.
4: Don't care. We're going to do a few laps of the block.
3: Okay.
4: Wave to people from the window.
3: All right, great.
4: DJ Will, baby.
3: Nice.
4: How do you reckon Beyonce gets to her gigs?
3: Helicopter?
4: No, limo.
1: Big thanks to Dave, who organised that free of charge.
0: Wasn't free of charge. I had to say a credit line to the camera and take a photo with him.
1: That's true. Dave loved that.
0: So my feedback.
1: Sure. Far away.
0: So first of all, yes, you rocked up in a suit looking like a Mormon or Papa from Stranger Things, if anyone's seen that.
1: Very strange.
0: It was a two-leg flight on the way up, which I thought was weird. Like, just fly me direct, bro. If you're spending their own money on a limo, spend the extra $500 on a direct flight. Okay. Two-leg flight with a two-hour layover in Brisbane. Didn't buy me lunch. Got your own lunch. Went and got rolled rice paper rolls by yourself.
1: Yeah.
0: Thought it was a bit strange.
1: Yeah, no, fair enough.
0: I
1: was just leaving you alone to work on your mixes.
0: I also want to know what you did on the flight. I'm pretty sure I saw you take a sleeping pill and then you just passed out the whole time.
1: I needed my Z's, man. You know, I was feeling sick at the end of last
0: week. Well, I spent the whole flight like actually focusing on the set, like auto-cueing, figuring out where the loops are, getting the tracks down.
1: Yeah.
0: No help from you.
1: You always say leave the music.
0: Also, you were in premium economy. I was in normal economy.
1: Well, I needed to sleep. I needed to sleep because I'd been working all week. That's just the way it is, mate.
0: When we got there, you vanished. because you said your football team was playing, so you got someone to pick you up from the hotel and drive you to one of the breakfast announcers' house. Adam, hey Adam.
1: Yeah, at Adam's house, Adam's apartment, watch the D's.
0: Watch the D's.
1: You know that's important to me.
0: And then I'm pretty sure you went on the chair with him afterwards because I didn't see you until 7 o'clock and you looked drunk.
1: With D's had a big win. I wasn't drinking. I was high on life. But yeah, so we kicked on after the win, obviously, because it was exciting. Ended up in Stu's apartment. That got a bit wild. but then, mate, I was there for the gig.
0: So what you've done is you've rocked up and then you mixed me a magic potion, which felt like you were behind the eight ball and needed to give me something because you've been out the whole afternoon partying while I'd been focusing on something.
1: Yes.
0: You mixed me a magic potion. You organised a limo for 100 metres.
1: Yes. Well, we did a few laps of the block. And I showed you off a billboard that I organised. They apparently, because of an error, we were on a billboard all through Queensland.
0: Listen to your voice. You sound cooked.
1: I'm sick because I've been working my ass off.
0: No, because you absolutely sent it. You took the opportunity to get to Townsville.
1: I'm sober. Now, up next, let's hear how the gig went though. Okay? Because this isn't about me.
0: Did I bring
1: this
0: it
1: isn't
0: together?
1: About me. Did I
0: bring it together?
1: Did we nail the finale? It's up next.
0: Will and Woody.
5: You know the saying, where there's a will, there's a Woody. I don't think I got that quite right. Will and Woody driving you home.
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1: you had to turn down your music, mate. I was yelling. 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
0: Get some ice.
1: You couldn't hear me.
0: Get some ice.
1: 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I wrote that line on the plane.
0: No, you took a sleeping pill on the plane. You slept the whole time.
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9: Hi there, I'm Rana Hussein. The NRLW Grand Final is locked in with the Broncos to take on the Roosters in this weekend's blockbuster. Brisbane making it through after a 20-8 win over the Gold Coast yesterday. In the AFLW, the Suns have jumped to fifth on the ladder with a 5-goal win over the Saints last night to wrap up round 7. In the early games, the Swans down the Lions by 14 points and the Pies down the Giants by 9. And in tennis, Kimberly Birrell has won her first WTA title, downing Maya Joint in a historic all-Aussie final in Seoul.
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4: Hello, I'm Monique Crichton. The federal opposition leader has addressed the expectation the Reserve Bank will push up interest rates tomorrow to try and cool inflation, meaning further pressure on those with a mortgage. Angus Taylor credits government overspending for the ongoing inflation drama.
5: Spend less and make it easier to build and make things in this country. And that is how we get inflation beaten. That's how we get interest rates back down. And that's how we ensure that Australians' incomes rise faster than prices. And that's what we desperately need right now. We need hope.
4: Federal Cabinet has discussed the OpenAI breach of a Services Australia website, while the Medicare Statistics Portal has now been deactivated. Prime Minister Anthony Albanese says it proves the need for oversight.
6: Artificial intelligence can make an enormous difference. It can boost productivity, it can boost economic growth, it can give us health breakthroughs, but we need to make sure that human beings are in charge of this.
4: A Queensland woman has been accused of attempting to murder her husband. Police say a 50-year-old man has died after allegedly being struck by a vehicle in Brisbane's west. The 45-year-old woman will face Ipswich Court tomorrow. A grim record for Australia Zoo. The Wildlife Hospital has just gone through its busiest 24 hours for injured koalas. And Lana Del Rey has celebrated her second wedding anniversary by posting never-before-seen footage of her wedding. The singer got married to alligator tour guide Jeremy Dufresne in Louisiana in 2024.
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4: In sport, a change at the top of the Swans. Coach John Longmire is leaving to join Essendon's leadership group. He'll be general manager of AFL Performance. And it's been a fairy tale season for the Newcastle Knights. Last year's Wooden Spooners booking a spot in the NRL Grand Final against the Roosters after beating the Panthers. Coach Justin Holbrook heaping praise on skipper Kalyn Ponga.
7: You know, I've said to him from the start, you lead in your own way, mate. You don't try and be someone tonight, and the way he's playing is just lifts everybody and doing a great job.
4: That's the latest in news and sport.
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9: Remaining cloudy today with some winds out of the southeast for the Hunter. Cooler conditions, and we've got a moderate fire danger rating tomorrow. Skies are going to clear with into a sunny day in 25 after the chance of some morning fog patches. Could see some fog around again on Wednesday and clear skies in 29. Warming up nicely on Thursday for the first day of October and reaching a top of 31.
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0: Will and Woody. I hope you guys are having a wonderful drive home. Hey,
1: if you're in your car right now, maybe driving around. And the great news is our best bits right after this song.
0: Mm.
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0: Will and Woody on your Monday. Hope you're having a wonderful drive home. We'll draw a very special bit right up next involving everyone in their cars listening right now.
1: Last week on Will and Woody, Woody made a critical error in a room full of people that make prank calls and silly videos for a living. He admitted a fear, a weakness, an Achilles heel.
2: So, you know, I get overstimulated easily. I don't like the feeling of anything on my forehead.
1: It took seconds for this well-oiled content machine to spring into action. How can we exploit this weakness? How can we all have fun at Woody's expense?
3: Why don't we do a week of what's on Woody's forehead?
2: I love it.
3: You have to have something on your forehead first every day of the show.
2: It makes me really uncomfortable. Like, it's like a real thing for me.
4: That's really fun. That's really fun.
2: Like, when my daughter touches my forehead, it's really hard for me to just accept.
4: No, we're definitely doing that. That's great. Yeah.
2: No, that's not fun. I've just made it very clear that that's not fun for me.
1: Don't touch my forehead. All this week, we play What's on Woody's Forehead?
5: I hate this for so many reasons, but that production is outstanding.
0: Great stuff, Mark. Really good stuff. Mark the package, Daniel. He's done it again.
5: It's really good stuff. Can we just set some ground rules?
0: Yeah.
5: Please?
0: Yeah.
5: Because I actually do have a very sensitive forehead.
0: Yeah.
5: And I get very uncomfortable. And, you know, I'm sure we don't want a full breakdown in here. So a couple of rules for mine.
0: Yeah.
5: Nothing alive.
0: I can't guarantee that.
5: So you're saying that there could be living creatures that are... Okay. Nothing hot.
0: Can't guarantee
5: I really...
0: That.
5: No, please. Because I
0: can't guarantee
5: I
0: that.
5: Will break out in hives. I will. I don't.
0: Can't I can't be, guarantee that.
5: Can you just cool it down?
0: Cool it down. Like, you know you
5: just
0: what is this?
5: Pre-icing yeah. of the thing.
0: An icing.
5: An icing.
0: No.
5: Like put it on ice.
0: Think about it.
5: Okay. The other thing I want to bring up is, so I'm not allowed to smell it.
0: Yeah, so there's a couple of things. So you will be blindfolded and you will have your nose blocked so you can't smell. You won't be allowed to touch it with your fingers either initially. So it'll just be what's the feel of the skin on your forehead. So the steps will be for mine and for everyone listening at home that's going to be playing over the course of the next hour. Very exciting. First up, you'll be able to describe it.
5: Yes. Okay.
0: If no one gets it after the description, then we can remove the nose plug.
5: Okay.
0: So you'll be able to smell it.
5: Okay.
0: And then finally, if no one gets it after your description of the smell, then you'll be able to touch it.
5: Okay. But then it stays on until someone calls the radio show.
0: That's right.
5: And guesses it correctly.
0: That's right.
5: Okay. Do you want for the nose, do you want tampons or sniff sticks?
0: Obviously tampons.
5: So I've thought I have beta tested these. I think I need to be like dunked in coffee or something. I can smell through the tampon.
0: Can you smell through a tampon? Yeah. I mean, I suppose it probably hasn't really been tested before, has it?
5: No, I can still smell with the tammies up there.
0: Okay. I don't think anyone called them tammies before either.
5: That's not a common nickname for a
0: Let's
5: tampon.
0: Let's go.
5: What about a pon-pon? all right. So maybe I could dunk them in coffee.
0: I think we'll just go with the sniff sticks.
5: Oh, okay.
0: Make it easy. Right. You can dunk your tampons in coffee if you want, but I think it might be an HR thing.
5: It might be nice.
6: They'll expand.
0: All of a sudden.
5: Okay. How much?
6: Like a lot.
0: A lot. That's what they do.
6: The tampons.
5: Well, I'm kind of interested. Look, we'll play around with that.
0: We'll work on that in the background.
5: Yeah.
0: I wasn't part of the brainstorm, but I saw the whiteboard afterwards.
5: The whiteboard?
0: Yeah, from what the producers were throwing around.
5: Don't lie to me. You've thrown in some stuff.
0: I haven't.
5: You know what I hate.
0: I did get a message this morning to collect one of my dog's poo and put it in a bag. I did get that message.
5: Poo?
0: I did get that message.
5: Poo?
0: Got that, yeah.
5: But you guys don't want to pee in the
1: Don't miss a second of Will and Woody.
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0: It is Will and Woody. Hope you're having a wonderful Monday. I'm going to assume you're not going to hear this anywhere else across the dial at the moment.
1: Excuse me. I lost this lipstick.
2: What's on Woody's forehead?
1: Thank you. I lost a stick. I could have cheated then, but I was being honest. So I've got ow! It's in my brain.
3: Stop moving.
1: I've got sniff sticks up my nose. I can't smell.
0: We'll move to a peg. The sniff sticks are a luxury. We'll move to a peg if we need to. Now, there's something on Woody's forehead. He hates things being on his forehead. Do you guys have to guess what's on his forehead? He's blindfolded. He can't smell.
1: Now, Australia, cold, fleshy, and there's many of them. I sensed using my amazing sixth sense that they were building some kind of pyramid on my forehead. A pyramid of objects. So I'm, you know, think about things that come in multiples that are cold and fleshy. That's all I've got.
0: Fleshy sense.
1: And they wobble.
0: Fleshy's a lot.
1: They wobble
0: for a Monday afternoon.
1: How else do I describe it?
0: It's a lot.
1: It's fleshy, and I wobbled before.
0: Let's go to Talia. Talia.
1: But they're dead.
4: Hi.
0: Talia. Yeah. Welcome. What do you think's on Woody's forehead?
4: Is it slime?
0: It's not slime.
1: It feels slimy, though.
0: Stop moving your hands, Woody.
1: What?
0: Just stop moving your hands.
1: I need to gesticulate when
0: I
1: talk.
0: No, but you're tapping yourself. You're moving yourself.
1: Well, I'm uncomfortable because something's on my forehead, Will, and this is a phobia.
0: I will bind you and gag you if
1: Please.
0: I need to.
1: I want to do a whole relationship. Bind me. Bind me. Do it, I dare you. Otherwise I'll touch my forehead. Okay.
0: Talia, it's not slime. Thanks for the guess, though. Remember, only these people can guess what's on your forehead, Woods. Pauline, what do you think's on Woody's forehead?
5: Hi. I think, it might be some fish.
0: Fish.
1: Yeah.
5: Salmon?
1: I think you're in a good area here. I forgot what your name is, but I think you're in a good area here.
0: Pauline.
1: Yeah. It could be a mussel. Is Pauline right? Is it fish?
5: Yes, that's right.
6: No, it's not right.
1: It's not a fish. Okay. I'm actually excited about that because that would have stunk. It's not a fish. God, I'm trying to help you out, Australia. It's very smooth. Beautifully smooth, I would say. Can't believe how smooth it is. Could be banana. Sorry.
0: Was there only one thing on your forehead in terms of texture?
1: No, multiple.
0: Were they different textures or were they the same textures? Let's go to Simona.
1: Different textures. God.
7: Hello.
1: Hi, Simona.
0: Hi, Simona.
1: Yeah, it's Simona. I'm not loving this.
0: What do you think's on Woody's forehead?
7: It has to be a cold deli meat.
1: Deli meat. Yes, yes. Absolutely yes. Could be deli meat because you wiped it on my forehead at the start. Which could have been a pappardella or something.
0: Oh, a pappardella?
1: I've lost a sniff.
0: Pappardella, is it pasta?
1: Well, no, meats. I like meats. Lock in meats. Is it meat? Is it meat?
7: Yeah. Is it meat?
1: Help her out.
0: Meat is part of what's on there.
1: Oh, it's a charcuterie board. It's a whole charcuterie board. Is there cheese? Don't say there's cheese. I don't like cheese.
0: We'll have to go to
1: traffic. No, don't.
0: Well, you can smell. Would you like to take your sniff sticks out so you can have a bit of a smell? Remember, you can't guess, Woody. This is not your guess.
1: All I can smell is eucalyptus.
0: Because you've had your sniff sticks out there for too long.
1: I can't smell a thing. How much does it smell? I can't smell a thing.
0: Are we going to go to the traffic?
1: Is it cheese?
0: Are we going to go to the traffic, do we think? Or do we want to take another call here? I'm happy to take another one if we need to. You've got the smell. All right, we've got Simona. I mean, the phone lines are absolutely full.
1: Can I touch it?
0: No, you can't touch it.
1: Okay.
0: Cheese. You can't guess.
1: Sorry.
0: How many times?
1: Sorry. But someone should guess that. Can we take a call?
0: I'm waiting for the producers to put calls across. Everyone's a little bit too wrapped up
1: in... Put the cheese one across.
0: Let's go to Sammy. What do you think is on Woody's forehead? Sammy.
8: Hello.
0: What do you think's on Woody's forehead?
8: I think there's sardines on Woody's forehead.
0: Oh, sardines is incorrect.
1: No, I can smell now.
0: Because you'd be able to smell
1: Guys,
0: them
1: I can
0: from
1: smell
0: a while.
1: Now. I can't smell it. Rhymes with please. Have another guess, Sally.
0: Sally. It's Sammy.
1: Sammy.
0: And you can't. You've got it. Just describing what...
8: Go on. Let me think. Anchovies.
0: Oh, the anchovies are incorrect.
2: I keep saying it, Sally.
0: You can't say
2: Sammy.
8: It's Sammy.
0: Get her name right, and maybe she can guess what's on there.
8: Get my name right.
2: Go, Sammy, sorry, Sammy, Sammy. I'll send you $10 if you say cheese.
0: Simone.
2: Simone? Simone?
5: Yes.
2: Oh, Simone,
5: yes,
2: what's on my forehead?
5: Charcuterie board.
2: Come on. Come on.
5: Charcuterie board.
2: Yeah, we can hear you. That has been pricks. Is it a charcuterie board, guys?
0: It's a charcuterie board.
2: Yeah. Get it off. Well done, Simone.
5: Yes, thank you.
2: Great work, Simone.
0: What's in now, before we move on, what's in the charcuterie board, more importantly?
5: Ooh. Ooh.
2: Can I touch it?
0: You can touch it, Woods.
2: Oh, yuck.
0: What's on there?
5: Yuck.
0: What's on there?
2: Get off.
0: What's on there?
5: Ham, salami.
2: It's
0: prosciutto, salami.
5: Prosciutto,
2: sticks.
5: Prosciutto,
0: yeah. Bit of cheese.
2: Sticks.
0: Some hummus.
2: Sticks.
0: Some. He's just. Oh, yuck.
2: Sticks.
0: Okay.
2: It's disgusting.
0: He's taking it really seriously.
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6: I did think it was Tidbit for years.
7: It's Tid. Annoyingly, it's
6: Tid. Yeah, wish it was Tid.
5: And Tom.
8: Love to get compo one day.
9: That's my dream.
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9: No, no. 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
7: Shut up.
5: Cheaper than therapy and way less professional.
10: Yes, that's right. It's Chat GNT with Georgie and Tom. Cheers, guys.
6: Cheers.
10: Happy Monday night.
6: Happy Monday.
10: Massive show tonight. We've got Great or Grow Up. It's our favourite game.
6: It really is. And is this one a listener edition?
10: Yeah, I'm going to pose a scenario that a listener has brought to us. And you can always suggest these on our Instagram, right? Go search us up, Chat GNT. Give us a follow. Give us a like. DM us, like, what do you think is great or grow up? This week is a cracker.
6: Yeah. And then I got involved with some sport. I got sporty with my kid.
10: Oh.
6: Can you believe it?
10: Cross country? What are we talking?
6: Oh, that would have been good.
10: Remember those days? I reckon you would have been pretty good at cross country.
6: Yeah,
10: back in the day.
6: Mate. I came third. Okay. That's pretty good. I will hold on to that forever. Oh, I came top three.
10: Did you get a little medal?
6: Yeah. Mate, big deal back in the day. And then I thought I was actually good and then went to uni and thought I'd do cross country at uni games. No good.
10: Yeah.
6: Then you're on the big stage.
10: Big time.
6: Not so good. Yeah. I came last. But no, this sporting adventure is better than that.
10: Great. All right. We'll hear about that and much more coming up on Chat GNT with Georgie and Tom.

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1: Yep. And if you like what you hear, check us out on YouTube. 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
0: So my son, my eldest, six-year-old Louis, has been doing AusKick.
1: Cool.
0: So AusKick happens once a week after school. It's all about learning the game, right? Great introduction to it. For the final one of the term, it was parents versus kids. So it was like, you got to get mum or dad to come and that's it. And I thought, oh, it'll just be at the end, like the last 10 minutes, parents get up here. Yeah. And I needed to know because obviously I work and stuff and I have to juggle it. And so I emailed them saying, hey, what is it, just 10 minutes to the end? She goes, no, from the start, it'll be on
1: full
0: and off.
1: 90 minutes.
0: And I'm like, okay.
1: What about your poor meniscus? About meniscus? That's not going to hang.
0: So I was like, do I put activewear on or is everyone going to be running around in their work clothes? Yeah. But I changed because it was a bit of a hot day.
1: For you, I'd be thinking, do I need to sober up for this?
0: There's like, that as well. I took that into account. So I got changed.
1: Oh, we're playing. What?
0: And anyway, there's mums in tights. I've got to say, a lot of dads. And one of the mums was like, I was like, are you doing it? She goes, no, I've sent my husband. He's doing it. And I'm like, I can't do that. My husband's out there earning the money. Yep. And I am here ready to play AusKick. So I've never played it before. And they had to, we did some drills like stuck in the mud.
1: Oh, yeah.
0: Like we did the whole thing with the kids. And then we did like dodgeball where you run across and you need to hit them on the ankles. God, it was so fun. And then they had to hit us.
1: Would have dominated this. Did you get into it?
0: I got so into it.
1: Competitive juices are flowing.
0: It was just so fun. Yeah. And then we did a mini match. I didn't know there were sections. It's like netball.
1: Yeah,
0: did you know that?
1: Yeah, like in terms of like a
0: you
1: got to
0: stay in your areas. Yeah. I had no idea. I thought because when you watch it on TV, no offense, it looks so scrappy. Just looks like they're all floundering around.
1: It can be, yeah.
0: But I was like, oh no, there's actual like rules to this thing.
1: Australian
0: and then
1: rules.
0: One of the Australian rules. Yeah. One of the dads on my team. He was really good, and he was taking it quite seriously.
1: Oh,
0: so he had a backwards cap. He turned his cap backwards for the thing, and he was quite athletic. Everyone else was like tubby dads, tubby mums.
1: Yeah, yeah.
0: That was all of us. And there's this one standout guy that looked a little bit younger, looked a bit fit.
1: Yeah. Stain Zorko.
0: It would get it would come to him and he'd fully like do the proper drop and just boot it and it would go through the goals. And so we were smashing the kids.
1: And the ball to that guy.
0: Yeah. I know, but I'm also like, shouldn't we be letting the kids win?
1: The kids are just crying while this guy dominates.
0: Louis was getting a bit like, oh, you got another one, like getting really. And then Louis said to one of the kids, go and tackle that guy, and pointed to him. And the other little boy went, okay, whoo, and like dived into his legs. So they were getting pretty annoyed with him. And then finally when there's minutes to go, the like ref, the teacher was like, right, final goal wins the game.
1: You would have rubbed your hands together. This is Georgina's time to shine, baby.
0: I was like, well, we can do this. What happened? The kids got the final goal. It all worked in their favour. So they won. And so then they were like so excited.
1: That's amazing.
0: And then I later found out talking to a mum, I was like, oh, there was a really good dad. And she's like, oh, yeah, that's so-and-so. Oh, he's from Perth. Yeah, he's played AFL heaps.
1: Right.
0: I was like, thank you. Because I'm like, I don't think my husband Jumbie would be able to do what he was doing.
1: But also, like, if you played semi-professionally or professionally, wouldn't you go like at quarter speed or half speed? Like maybe he was.
0: Maybe he was. Because then we're at home and I was like, Louis, that was so much fun. Like I loved it. And he goes, Mum, you didn't look like you tried very hard. And I was like, I was exhausted. He fully thought I wasn't even having a go.
1: Oh, it's so hard to run when you're 40.
0: I know.
1: Which we both are now, so.
0: We are. So.
1: So are you going to continue the AFL? You might
0: join. Well, I was like, do I join a team? Do I become an AusKick instructor?
1: Yeah, I reckon you should.
0: It was good fun.
1: Yeah.
0: I don't know if joining the team is the right thing, like playing with kids, six-year-olds, all good. But
1: that'd
0: if I had a 30-something-year-old woman coming running towards me, I'd be like,
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2: 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The local tennis courts at Murrurundi have had a full facelift. 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
2: 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The future of the Mount Arthur coal mine near Muswellbrook has taken a dramatic turn.
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0: on the line here?
1: Allison.
0: Hello, Allison. Have you got an answer for me?
1: Yep, Scarlett Johansson.
0: Scarlett Johansson. She would be amazing. Do you reckon she'd wear the tuxedo and drive the Aston Martin?
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0: Do you reckon that they change little things, like maybe she doesn't order a martini, maybe it's an espresso martini, you know?
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0: 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Oh, yes, I love it. And would you watch it if there was a female Bond?
1: Definitely.
0: Yes. All right, Ali, we're on the same page there. Thanks so much for giving me a call.
1: Thank you.
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0: definitely passed to Going Country. 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
0: Woohoo! 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
0: You've just scored yourself a family pass to come to Going Country at the Musselbrook Showground. How do you feel about that?
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0: 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And guess who's playing, Allison?
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0: Woohoo! I'm playing. We've got Nathan Lamont. We've got the Wet Whistles. Local Boys Carrot Bottom Collective and Sarah Lynn. A bunch of amazing acts, Allison. You're going to have the best time and I can't wait to see you there.
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0: 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We know local news matters to you. 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A community clean-up is being held in Scone next Sunday for Clean Up Australia Day. 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

0: and they're working. It's Will and Woody keeping you up.
1: Worst thing you've been seen outside in. We're talking outfits, kits, if you like. A friend of mine was driving to a party that he was going to, wearing a bear onesie.
2: Sure. Of course.
1: He was wearing a bear onesie. He went as a bear to the party.
2: Because you forget you've got to do life admin on the way to the party. So it's a crazy thought, but you're like, I guess I'll drive to the party as a bear.
1: Yeah. Now, look, he actually had quite a bad accident. Like, he walked away. He was fine. But, really, rode the car off and, hit his head on the steering wheel and knocked himself out.
2: Which
1: was hectic.
2: Yeah, he is okay.
1: He's absolutely fine. Yeah. No ongoing trauma or any injuries or anything like that. But the funny thing was, when he was knocked out, the cops were like, when he came to, there was, police standing there and they're like, hey, man, what's going on? And he was like, what do you mean, what's going on? I've crashed my car. And then they were like, no, what's going on? And he's like, guys, I've had some trauma here. And they're like, no, why are you wearing a bear onesie? And he didn't know why either. So that became an issue.
2: Of course.
1: But anyway, they worked that out.
2: and he's
1: fine.
2: He's out and he's fine.
1: He's out.
2: Oh, it sounds like he went to prison. let's go to Greg. Greg, this was back in your 20s, Greg. What was your kit like, Greg?
3: So I guess a bit of a backstory. I used to be in the Air Force and as an aircraft maintainer, there's a whole group of guys I work with turning spanners, and on my weekends used to do bar work. Mm-hmm. And one particular night, it was a ladies' night and all the barmen had to be shirtless for the evening. Yeah. And which is, no drama. Like I would probably, I would say a little bit fitter. Mm-hmm. No one from work ever came to this bar. But of all nights, for that night,
1: the Air Force came to the bar.
3: The squadron that I worked with.
2: No. On ladies' night. So you thought you were safe.
1: Oh, Greg.
2: Oh, Greg.
1: Wait, so you're topless wagering when effectively your office walks in?
3: Yeah.
1: Awesome.
3: Yeah,
1: so, that is great.
3: And then. It was, the whole night I just got taunted. They were throwing ice and carrying on.
2: Yeah, of course.
1: Oh, that's a great story.
3: Monday next week, you got to put up with it.
1: You
3: got to
1: get in. You got to get in there. I'm retiring. I'm not going in on Monday. Yeah, thanks for the story, Greg. You can have yourself $100 Monday sweets, but it's a great story.
2: Doesn't get worse.
1: In the Air Force, though, I thought that was kind of, I'm just reminded of Top Gun. I feel like that would just be like everyone, all the rage.
2: I don't think that's
1: throw a volleyball in there and everyone's having a great time.
2: I think Top Gun took some creative license there. There are also a lot of scenes where they're wearing towels. Do you know?
1: There's a lot of homoerotica in Top Gun. But I just thought that is the Air Force, isn't it?
2: Playing beach volleyball oiled up?
1: No, but men wearing tight uniforms and,
2: I don't know, not according to Greg.
1: You ever seen a man in a harness? There's a lot going on there.
2: Harness?
1: Yeah.
2: Before
1: they get in the plane.
2: It's a
1: I don't know where your eyes go.
2: Natalie.
1: It's true, though.
2: It props up.
1: It's true, though.
2: It definitely props up in a harness.
1: There's a lot going on.
2: Natalie,
1: you seen a man in a harness? It's hard to know what it looks
4: like. Was way worse than being shirtless. I mean, I was a makeup artist student doing SFX makeup. I was house-sitting and was getting ready for a party that I was going to the next day, but decided to practice my makeup, and I decided to go to the Fox. So glued my eyebrows down. I had, put a prosthetic nose on my face. My whole face looked like a fox. I'd painted my whole body. And I was baking for this, and I forgot that I hadn't grabbed eggs as part of my ingredients.
1: Oh, yeah, yeah.
4: And I needed them for this cake I had to get done.
2: Brilliant.
4: And Woolworths closed in an hour. Oh. So I had to go in this full fox costume to Woolworths to pick up these eggs so that I could get this cake done. Anyway, I was there and I was out and I had the worst looks ever. And then I was just like, well, I'm here anyway. May as well go get Subway and just call it a night. I'm not picking myself.
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0: replacing snores with laughs. It's Will and Woody, keeping you up.
1: Woods, you want to talk John Travolta?
2: Yeah, he's becoming the king of the gaff. For such an extraordinary performer, you wouldn't expect it from John. So he, on the weekend, got the Palme d'Or at Cannes. It's like a lifetime achievement award. It's a great award to get.
3: Yeah.
2: Now, I don't know if he accidentally did this or intentionally did this, but he has had, in my opinion, an all-time laughable gaffe when accepting the award.
1: Are we going to talk about the kit?
2: We will talk about the kit, but before I go to any of that, before I go to his performance at Cannes over the weekend, I think it would be remiss of us to not play the last time he introduced someone on stage at the Oscars, I believe. He was trying to introduce Idina Menzel.
3: Yes.
2: Who is the singer in the movie Frozen.
3: Yeah, plays Elsa in Frozen. Famously sung Let It Go.
2: And here was a very heartfelt introduction from Travolta to Idina Menzel.
4: There will always be a special place in my heart for the movie musical. Here to perform the Oscar-nominated, gorgeously empowering song, Let It Go, the wickedly talented, one and only Adele Dazeem.
2: Right at the finish there. I imagine, and we've talked about it a lot, but I would imagine the auto prompt maybe paused or something, and then he just shot from the hip and went with Adele.
1: I think it's a quality pad. I maintain that. They're wickedly talented. That's a quality pad.
2: Yep.
1: And only the best pad that long.
2: And the prompts didn't work.
1: Nah, and then he was Adele.
2: Anyway,
1: wickedly talented.
2: Now to Cannes. Many years
1: Now to Cannes,
2: Firstly, he's rocked up with a beret.
1: I think it's worth pointing out. He's rocked up with his daughter. Which is kind of beautiful.
2: I think beautiful.
1: I didn't even know Travolta had a daughter.
2: He does. What's his daughter's name?
1: No idea.
5: B-L-E-U.
1: Ella Bleu.
2: Oh, he's really...
1: So Ella Bleu Travolta. Okay.
2: He's really inspired by the French. Kelly Preston is the mum. So he's inspired by the French. So he's called his daughter Ella Bleu, and then he's wearing berets now. Dragon She was like, Dad, I've bought you a beret. I reckon you should
1: There's been rumors circulating about, Travolta's sexuality for a long time. He is looking incredibly camp in this kit.
2: Well, it's the beret.
1: On Reddit, everyone's posting those photos of, in Ed Harris when he plays the guy in... The Truman Show with the guy with the beret.
2: Oh, yeah. Where's it beret? He's the director. Glasses. He's like the director.
1: It's a director's beret.
2: Yeah,
1: but
2: yeah,
1: it's kind of like a, pale sort of off-white.
2: I think
1: which matches his tie.
2: Right off.
1: He's gone with the sockless loafer. I'm sorry, but.
2: Where's Ella Bleu there? Where's his daughter Ella Bleu? She's got to say something. She's like, Dad. Put some socks on for starters.
1: Ella Bleu speaking, the beret blows. No, I wonder if this was a bit of a moment for him.
2: What do you mean?
1: Well, I can't see. I mean, honestly, I hate stereotype here, button push Tommy. Maybe you can jump in here and provide a little bit of credibility here, but I can't see many men, straight men, wearing that down the red carpet.
2: Tommy?
1: Just going to put that out there.
6: Yeah, he looks pretty.
2: Okay. All right. Well, maybe this is the moment. Maybe this is the moment. Okay, well, beret to one side. But this is the bit that I really enjoy.
1: He
2: wins the Palme d'Or, which again...
1: A lifetime achievement.
2: Huge respect, and he deserves it. He's had an extraordinary career, John Travolta.
1: Yeah.
2: So he wins the Palme d'Or, and he comes up and makes an acceptance speech.
1: Yeah.
2: Okay, here's what he said.
4: And I just can't believe it. This is beyond the Oscar, really. So, thank you so much.
2: He said, beyond the Oscar.
1: What does that mean?
2: It is like the Oscars awards, right?
1: Yeah, it's above and beyond the Oscars.
2: Beyond the Oscar, right?
1: Yeah, yeah.
2: He's never won an Oscar.
1: Oh, no.
2: You can't get on stage and win a Lifetime Achievement Award and go, this is beyond even the Oscar. I'm like, mate, you never won one. Why did no one in the crowd say?
1: He's losing it.
2: You can't say that it's better than another achievement if you haven't won that achievement.
1: Oh, right. He's wickedly talented. So we'll put it down to
2: unbelievable. Beyond the Oscar. You never got one.
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0: Mud on your boots, lost your voice on the sideline, know a local star on the rise. 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
2: 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Plus, there are also reports that Southside News Agency has beautiful greeting cards and a wide range of giftware and lighters. Share the good news from Southside News Agency and TSG Tobacco Station. 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
0: 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And then I saw her face. 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
5: Good morning, I am Cameron Smith. Upper Hunter Shire Council has a new mayor. Pat Ryan has been elected to the top job, defeating incumbent Maurice Collison 5-4. He's the first mayor elected from Merriwar since the council amalgamated in 2004. Ryan's first point of business was to congratulate the incumbent.
6: I'd like to congratulate Councillor Collison on his some 16 years on council, and I believe 8 of those as mayor and 2 as a deputy mayor, thereabouts. By any measure, that's an outstanding achievement, so congratulations.
5: Peter McGill has been elected deputy mayor. A Hunter cancer researcher is among 4 scientists sharing in an $11 million state government investment. Professor Nicola Bowden from the University of Newcastle received $5 million to grow the regional cancer research network across the state. The grants are part of a broader $21 million investment to build cancer research capacity in New South Wales. Applications have opened for the 2026 Innovate with NBN Grants program. $125,000 is up for grabs to help regional and remote businesses turn digital ideas into reality. Upper Hunter businesses connected to the NBN network are eligible to apply. Winners will be announced in mid-November. Turning to sport, with the local footy season done and dusted, it's time to turn our attention to the local cricket season. Upper Hunter Cricket has confirmed that A-grade comp will return on October 10th. Secretary Adam Williamson says all 7 teams will be returning for the new season.
7: Yeah, it's certainly rushing up on us, and a few hot days really reminds you that we have had that change of season. I think we're looking forward to another new season of cricket, and great to have all 7 teams back in the Upper Hunter competition.
5: That's your local news and sport. I'm Cameron Smith.
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8: Hi, I'm Phoebe Humphrey. Mortgage holders are being urged to brace for more pain with the Reserve Bank tipped to lift the official cash rate today. A jump of 25 basis points will take the cash rate to 4.6%, the highest level seen since November 2011. Canstar's Sally Tindall says it'll make it harder to balance the household budget.
9: Say you've got 25 years in your mortgage remaining. Well, you're looking at an increase to your minimum monthly repayments of around $91. And so that's not huge in isolation. But of course, we've had three cash rate hikes already.
8: Greens leader Larissa Waters has quit the top job. She's released a statement revealing her chronic kidney disease has taken a downturn. Waters took over the job just 15 months ago. The party will hold a ballot this week to elect a new leader. And five terror suspects have been released on bail in the UK. The group is accused of a suspected terror plot near a Royal Air Force base used by the US military. The Iranian government has denied involvement.
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8: In sport, Penrith star Nathan Cleary is all smiles from his hospital bed, rocking a leg cast after breaking his ankle in Sunday's NRL loss to the Knights. The Panthers halfback confirming he's out of surgery, thanking everyone for their support and promising to be back. And a massive boost for the Bombers, Sydney Premiership coach John Longmire will join the club later this week as the general manager of AFL Performance. He'll work with rookie head coach Mark McVay, while the Bombers will announce a general manager of footy operations in a few months. That's the latest news and sport.
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1: Taking a look at the temperature right now, it is 2 degrees. That is wild. Getting up to a top of 25 around the valley today and nice and sunny. Wednesday, we're looking at sunny conditions, tops of 30. Thursday, mostly sunny, 32, warming up for the weekend there. Friday, late shower, 32 degrees. That is your Power FM 4-day forecast. 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
1: Hello, good morning. Welcome to, I'm going to say Tuesday. Let me double check so that we're all on the same page. Yep. It is Tuesday, the 29th of September, which means we've got one day left of September. That means on Thursday, we're well into October, which probably means that we can start talking about Christmas stuff. Not that I want to, I'm just saying that's usually what happens. All right, we do have a family pass to Going Country to give away to you today. I've got a code word. I'm going to give you that code word at some point during the show. And all you got to do is give me a call. Be the first one through to call me and yell that code word at me. And that family pass is all yours. Now, we have family passes to give away all week as well. So if you miss out today, you just have to come back tomorrow and try again. All right, we're going to have a look at your Fight for Your Flashback contestants right after this one. Let's play you more of the Hunter's Best music right now, though. We'll play you Fuel and Shimmer at 6:06 on the Brekkie Clock. You're hanging out with Katie. Good morning.

now. Over on the Facebook page, it's Two for Tuesday. So today is all about, it's an original verse, a cover.

choice. Do you know both the versions? Because I feel like they're like a generation apart. You know, the original was Tom Cochran, Life is a Highway, and then Rascal Flatts had a huge hit with it when the movie Cars came out, and it was like the, I don't know, the title track, the headline. What do you call that? I don't know, the song of the movie. And apparently more of the generation that knew Tom Cochran are in my Facebook page votes, because Tom Cochran is winning by 19 points right now. So if you prefer to hear the Rascal Flatts version, and I'm being a little bit biased because Rascal Flatts are country, and I was very excited when I was a kid watching, hearing country music on Cars. So I was like very excited about that. I was like, oh my God, it's Rascal Flatts. People are going to know my favorite band. Yay. So it's up to you, really. I've got no say in this, but yeah, I think 19 points different. We probably know who's going to win. I don't know. Get to the Facebook page and get your votes in, because every time you vote, you go in the draw to win a $200 We Live Here or Spend in Singleton voucher, thanks to the Musbrook RSL Club. And we're going to draw that tomorrow, because tomorrow is the last day of the month. That is wild. All right. Tom Cochran up against Rascal Flatts, Life is a Highway. Get your votes in and I'll get you into G Flip right now. It's Bet on Fire. You're on the Power Breaky Show with Katie. Good morning.

0: that on fire. Good morning. Hey, 6:14 on the breaking clock right now. And if you know someone celebrating something around the Hunter Valley today, maybe you're just remembering right now because I'm telling you the date, which is the 29th of October. Nope, 29th of September. Maybe you're going, dang, it's my anniversary and I haven't got my wife anything. Well, you know what? I've got you covered. 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So if you have forgotten anyone today, we've got you covered. It'll look like you pre-planned it. It'll look like you put a lot of thought and effort into it, and then you can bring home flowers or chockies later, okay? I've got you covered. 981powerfm.com.au. Put a cute little note in the celebration book. And just by doing that, you actually get yourself in the draw to win a dozen delicious cupcakes thanks to Cakes by Tomorrow. Now, that's a monthly draw. So anyone in for the month of September will be in for the draw, and we'll be drawing it tomorrow because tomorrow's the end of the month. How good is that? All right, you get over to the website, get your details in, and we'll be back on the other side of this with the traffic update. Wake up,
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0: Thank you, Harvey Norman Musselbrook Fair. You're on the Power Brekkie Show with Katie. 6:19 on the Brekkie clock right now. Is LinkedIn a place for flirting? We're going to get into that right after this one. Ed Sheeran and Galway Girl. And we had one woman was a bit annoyed. I understand her frustration. We'll get into it. Can you flirt on LinkedIn or is it a no-go zone? She played the

Galway girl, good morning. All right, what's happening today? It is Tuesday. Tuesday's a weird day, isn't it? It's like one of those midweek things where nothing really happening on Tuesday. All right, we're going to talk about this. Sorry, I went on a tangent. I wasn't supposed to go on. We're going to talk about this LinkedIn being used as a bit of a dating site. What do you reckon? It's a modern workplace debate. A 22-year-old finance worker has gone viral after sharing a LinkedIn message she received from an older professional contact. Now, the message started off completely normal. He said, "Hi, Coco. It's great to connect with you. Looking forward to staying in touch. And on a totally different note, may I say, what a beautiful lady you are." She wasn't impressed. She responded saying LinkedIn is supposed to be about careers and networking with professional connections, not people commenting on someone's appearance. And then she shared the exchange online and it sparked a bit of a debate. I think a little bit of a debate is putting it lightly. Some people backed her completely, saying there's a time and place and LinkedIn isn't it. Others thought she overreacted and felt the guy was just trying to pay a compliment. The thing that got me though is that she pointed out that the guy who complimented her had appeared to have had a working, like a professional working history since 2002, which is longer than she's been alive. So she said this to him. She said, "If you're looking to flirt with someone, with women, or comment on how attractive you find them, there are apps specifically designed for that. Perhaps Tinder would be more suitable place." I agree with her. And look, the thing that got me is that he's been working for longer than she's been alive. So he's quite a bit older than her. So first of all, what are you doing, mate? Get out of her inbox. And secondly, that is a workplace connection. I don't like it. It seems a bit creepy to me. Personally, I think most people know LinkedIn has one job. It's basically Facebook in a suit. I'm not against workplace romances. I think like if you find someone you connect with because of your passions, you know what I mean? Like say, I don't know, I can't even think of a, say doctors and doctors would get married because they both understand the hectic schedule and the dedication it takes for them to, you know, put their life on hold to save people's lives, like all that kind of stuff. I get it. But when the guy's like, at least 22 years older than her, then I think that's a bit weird. This story is interesting because everyone seems to draw the line in a different place. Now, where do you draw the line? Where do you think the line is between being friendly and being inappropriate at work? Or let me know this one. What's a workplace rule that should be obvious but apparently still needs explaining? I want to know all your stories. Give me a call, 654-11-981, or you can text me, 0476-233-981. Maybe that's how you found your partner from a workplace romance. Tell me. Give me the goss. All right, let's get you into Olivia Rodrigo. It's Drop Dead. You're on the Power Brekkie Show with Katie this morning. It is 6:25 on the Brekkie clock. Yeah, I'm serious about telling me the goss too. 654-11-981 or text me 0476-233-981.

0: with Drop Dead. It's 6:28 on the Brekkie clock right now. We're going to head into the new sport and weather. Cam's in next to tell us about the police across the country are pausing today to honour fallen colleagues for National Police Remembrance Day. It's coming at you in the next 2 minutes.
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Well, just clicked over to 6:36. How satisfying is that to watch? You're on the Power Brekkie Show, and we were talking about a guy on LinkedIn who was hitting on a chick after a connection. So the conversation was whether LinkedIn should be used as a purely professional site or a dating site, which I think the problem really wasn't that he was trying to date her. The problem was that when she investigated

at his profile, he'd been working for 22 years. So even if he was started work at 10 years old, he's still 32 years older than her. And that's being generous. And we had a text through saying, hopefully she let his wife know, LinkedIn weirdo. I'm like, that would be even worse if he had a wife. Because that's the other thing on LinkedIn. It doesn't say if you're married or anything, does it? Like, at least on Facebook, you know, when someone's sliding in your DMs on Facebook, you can kind of see if they've got a profile picture with another person in it. But yeah, LinkedIn is all professional. So I reckon maybe we just keep LinkedIn straight professional working. And yeah, if you want to flirt, you can go on Tinder or something like that. What do you reckon? Give me a text or a call. You can call me on 654-11981 or you can text me 0476-233-981. And we'll get you into the music. Let's play you some U2. Something I hope it is going to be today. A beautiful day. I mean, it is going to be sunny, but it's only going to get to 25 degrees. So can we call that a beautiful day? Maybe. Maybe it's the best of both worlds. Here we go. You're on Power.

beautiful day. Good morning. Hey, we have two songs up for a battle today. It's called Fight For Your Flashback. It's on our Facebook page. And we have a different theme every day. And usually on Tuesdays, we go two for Tuesday. So it could be like the same artist, two different songs, or like the same song title and two different artists. But this one, we're doing the same song, original verse cover. So it's these two up against each other.

Now, my first instinct is to go for Rascal Flatts because they're country and I love that. And that's the version I did trivia at the Royal a couple of weeks ago and they played this. They played the Rascal Flatts version of Life is a Highway as one of those Guess the Songs. And I could tell you exactly that it was the Rascal Flatts version, not the original, all that, like, obsessed with it, right? But looking at the Facebook page, there's 19 votes difference and most people are going for Tom Cochrane's version. And I thought maybe it was because of a generational thing, like two different ages, like two different songs, because you know Rascal Flatts came out with this cover with the movie Cars, you know, so it's a different generation. But Bree is in the comments and she said, "Gotta go the original one on this. The story and the reason Tom originally wrote the song that got me curious, so I did some digging. Okay, so the original." Story behind this song, the reason it was written is because it was a personal pep talk to process the trauma and powerlessness that Tom Cochrane felt after witnessing severe poverty and famine during a humanitarian trip to East Africa. So in the late 1980s and early 90s, Tom travelled to Mozambique and other parts of East Africa with World Vision to witness famine relief efforts. The shocking levels of suffering left him feeling helpless. He used songwriting as a form of therapy to focus on what he could control rather than getting overwhelmed by despair. And he describes the upbeat anthem as a reminder to himself to keep moving forward, stay positive and spread goodwill even when facing dark times. And it does make sense now that there is a line in the song that says, from Mozambique to those Memphis nights. I love stories behind the song. So shout out to Bree for bringing that one to my attention. But yeah, go vote for the song that you want. I'm happy with either one. 98.1 Power FM is our Facebook page. That's where you can vote. Head on over there. And just remember, every time you do vote, you get yourself in the draw to win a $200 We Live Here or Spend in Singleton voucher, thanks to the Musselbrook RSL Club. And we're drawing that winner of the voucher tomorrow because tomorrow's the last day of the month. It's a monthly draw. Simple. All right, let's get you into Sweet Disposition now. You're on the Power Breaking Show with Katie. Good morning. Oh, man.

Sweet Disposition on Power. Good morning. We're going to go into the new sport and weather right now, but stick around because your Wheel of Games is next. Actually, no, that's not true. We're not going into that at all. We are going to be back with a traffic update. Wow. How is it like today feels more Monday than yesterday? It's just not my day today. But you know what? We can always reset. We'll reset on the other side of this.

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16: 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Good morning.

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Good morning. Showpo's Jane Liu is flipping the script on what it means to be a boss with the Lazy CEO podcast. She chats with the people behind the world's biggest brands and the rebels shaking up their industries. 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It's Montel Jordan. This

0: It's Montel Jordan. Good morning. 6:59 on the breaky clock. We're going to head into the news, sport and weather for reals this time. We are going to be playing Yooloola Games right after that, so make sure you're ready to win yourself a large pizza drink and garlic bread thanks to our Pizza Bella. And Cam's in next. He's going to tell us about the Upper Hunter Shire Council. They have got a new mayor. Pat Ryan was voted in 5-4 last night. More information on that in the next 2 minutes.
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8: Hi there, I'm Cameron Smith. A Maryborough councillor is now leading the Upper Hunter Shire. Pat Ryan was elected mayor by a narrow 5-4 vote, ending Maurice Collison's 6 years in the role. It's the first time a mayor has come from Maryborough since the Shire was formed in 2004. Peter McGill will serve as his deputy, with Ryan saying he's honoured to receive the support of his councillors.
9: I am deeply honoured and humbled to accept the responsibility of serving as your mayor. I appreciate the opportunity to work collaboratively with all councillors and the senior leadership team to make the Upper Hunter Shire an ever even better place to live, work and invest.
8: The state government has announced $11 million in new grants to translate cancer research into better outcomes for regional and rural communities. Among the recipients is University of Newcastle Professor Nicola Bowden, who will use $5 million to expand the regional cancer research network across the Hunter. The New South Wales government say they've awarded more than $300 million in cancer research funding over the past decade. NBN and the Regional Australia Institute have opened up applications for this year's Innovate Grants program. Now in its seventh year, it recognises regional businesses using technology to grow and adapt. Categories include ag tech, health and wellbeing, and a new Innovation for Productivity award. Successful applicants will be announced on the 16th of November. In local sport, Maryborough product Lachlan Walmsley is set to play in this weekend's Super League Grand Final after Wakefield Trinity's stunning 33-6 win over Wigan. It's Wakefield's first ever Super League Grand Final appearance. Walmsley's a former Maryborough Magpies and Scone Thoroughbreds junior. He'll face fellow Hunter product Sam Stone and Luke Yates, who play for the opponents Warrington Wolves. The decider is at Old Trafford this weekend. That's your local news and sport. I'm Cameron Smith.
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10: Hi, I'm Phoebe Humphrey. Jim Chalmers says the federal government and Reserve Bank are working towards the same objective. It comes as the RBA is widely expected to lift the cash rate to 4.6% today, the highest level seen since 2011. The Treasurer telling the ABC they're both working to tackle inflation.
11: The Reserve Bank and the government have got the same objectives here when it comes to maintaining low unemployment and when it comes to seeing inflation moderate in our economy.
10: New international data has put Australia's housing crisis back into the spotlight. Four Aussie capital cities are now in the world's 10 least affordable housing markets, including Sydney, which sits just second to Hong Kong. Sydney's median house price is now 14 times the median household income. Adelaide came in fourth, while Brisbane and Melbourne finished eighth and ninth, respectively. And Greens leader Larissa Waters is stepping down from the top job after revealing her chronic kidney condition has worsened. She took over the role just 15 months ago.
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10: In sport, Nathan Cleary has provided an update from his hospital bed following his injury in Penrith's prelim final loss to the Knights. The Panther has undergone surgery on his broken ankle. Roosters star Daly Cherry Evans wishing him well.
0: He's very, very resilient and he will come back bigger and stronger, but it was hard to watch on the weekend and, yeah, hopefully he bounces back.
10: And Premiership young gun Will Ashcroft has become just the second player in AFL history to win back-to-back Gary Ayres Awards, rated by coaches as the best on ground during Saturday's history-making grand final. That's the latest news and sport.
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12: It's currently 6 degrees right now, getting to a top of 25 around the valley for your Tuesday. Nice and sunny today as well. Continuing on tomorrow with the sunshine, tops of 30 for Wednesday. Thursday, we're looking at a mostly sunny day. 32 is your top there. And Friday, 32 degrees with a late shower on the way. 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
7: 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Come and see country's best talent right here in the Upper Hunter. Good morning. Katie's here. Part singer, part world traveller, full-time morning energy. Let's kickstart your day.

Hello, happy Tuesday. It is almost time to get your hands on that large pizza drink and garlic bread from our Pizza Bella. What kind of pizza are you going to get when you win? Are you the kind of person who has the same pizza every single time, or do you like to change it up? I like Supreme, I would say, but sometimes every now and then I like a ham and pineapple. Do you know what I mean? Or meat lovers. Well, now I'm just getting hungry. All right, that large pizza drink and garlic bread could be all yours. We're going to play our Wheel of Games right after this next track. And how the Wheel of Games works is we spin a wheel. We don't know which game's going to fall off the wheel, though. But when we do, that's your cue to call 654-11981. Don't call me yet. Call me after Sam Fender and Olivia Dean. After the wheel spins, and you could win yourself that pizza drink and garlic bread. Thanks to our Pizza Bella. It's on the other side of this.

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1: Alrighty, what is the game that we're going to be playing once the wheel stops? That is what you're going to call me about, 654-11981. The game is going to be... Oh, we haven't had this one in ages. It is Twisted Tune Tuesday. Now, with this one, you've got to tell me what this song is. Are you ready?

Do you know what it is? Call me, 654-11981. Tell me what that song is. I'll take the artist, I'll take the song title, whatever you can do to describe what that song is. Even sing it at me. I don't mind. 654-11981. That's what you're calling me on, and you're telling me, what is this song?

All right, give me a call and you can win yourself that large piece of drink and a garlic bread. I'll get you into the choir boys right now. 654-11-981. If you've never called a radio station before, this is your day to be brave. Call me, give me the answer. Pizza's yours.

0: right now. Ready to guess our Twisted Tune Tuesday. Bo, are you working hard at the moment, or what are you doing for your Tuesday?
1: Yeah, working hard, yeah. We're out working.
0: Nice one. And who are you working with today?
1: My little apprentice, Geordie.
0: Hello. Stevie. Hello, Geordie. So if you win this, are you going to share your pizza with Geordie?
1: Yeah, sure. Yeah.
0: Nice. There we go. You heard it here on the radio. You can't back out of that one, can you?
1: Nah.
0: All right, mate, you got to guess this song. I'm going to play it for you one more time. Are you ready?
1: Yep.
0: It's Twisted Tune Tuesday. All right, Bo, lay it on me. What is the song?
1: Eagle Rock.
0: Woohoo! Yeah. Good old Eagle Rock. Good one, mate. That pizza's all yours. A large piece of drink and garlic bread from our Pizza Bella. What kind of pizza are you going to get?
1: Probably barbecue meat lovers.
0: What does Geordie like, though?
1: I don't care. He'll eat it, but.
0: All right, shout out to the apprentice. He'll get what he gets and he won't get upset. Bo, you're the winner. Thank you so much for giving me a call, and I'll send you a text with your winnings now, okay?
1: Thank you.
0: Winner, winner, pizza for dinner. And look, we'll have a new Wheel of Games tomorrow, so make sure you're tuning into the Brekkie Show. It's always a lot of fun to play. We'll get you back into it right now. You're on Power. Good morning.
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It's Alex Warren and Passenger. 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Thanks to Labor Smart at 10. Let's get you straight back into the tunes right now. It's Mabel on Power. Good morning. When I'm under-

0: It's Mabel on Power. We're going to head into the new sport and weather right now. We've got Cam in next talking about drivers on the Golden Highway between Demon and Merriwar. Should expect more delays this week, which is a bit annoying. I drove that road on Friday and it is a bit of a pain, isn't it? All right, he'll have the update in the news in about 2 minutes.
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9: Hi there, I'm Cameron Smith. Premier Chris Minn says Police Remembrance Day carries extra weight this year following the death of Constable Mia Lane. The young officer, who'd served just 16 months, was killed in a crash at Redfern last week. Mr. Minn says officers start each shift not knowing what they'll face, and the state owes them an enormous debt of gratitude. Commemorations are being held across the state today, with Hunt Valley Police attending a service in Newcastle later this morning. Drivers on the Golden Highway between Denman and Merriwar should expect more delays this week

0: Fajar. All sites must run on 100% renewable electricity. In local sport, Rukal will begin their defence of Upper Hunter Cricket's A-grade comp next month at home to Brook Blue. All seven teams return this season after putting on a show last time out, Rukal snagging the title on the final day. Secretary Adam Williamson says this year could be just as exciting.
1: I have to admit, I don't have any inside running whatsoever. I think it's going to be an absolute mixed bag. Going on last year, Rukal had an awfully competitive side, but I think they'll be missing a few of their top players and that'll level things out, so it could be anybody's.
0: And Knight star Phoenix Crosland fronts the judiciary tonight over the hip drop tackle that sent Nathan Cleary down with a compound fracture. The hooker has been charged with dangerous contact. If his defence is unsuccessful, he'll join the likes of fellow hookers Cameron Smith and Isaac Luke to miss NRL Grand Finals through suspension. That's your local news and sport. I'm Cameron Smith, and no, not that one.
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3: Hi, I'm Phoebe Humphrey. It's said to get harder to balance the household budget. The Reserve Bank tipped to hand down another rate rise today of 25 basis points, taking the cash rate to 4.6%.
4: I think it's really scary. I think the government doesn't realise that so many people are struggling.
3: They're on Nine. Donald Trump says the US is going to win the war against Iran. The US president insists the end of the war is in sight, and US officials have spoken with mediators.
5: Iran will never have a nuclear weapon. We're going to win that war very soon. That'll be over, and the gas prices will come tumbling down.
3: SpaceX has launched its rocket Starship into orbit for the first time. It's aiming to do six laps around Earth to prove it is ready for NASA's Artemis program. The achievement comes after an issue with its engine. And Rod Stewart has announced he's stepping away from the stage. The 81-year-old singer revealing he will retire, ending a six-decade career. His last tour dates have been penned in for next year.
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3: In sport, former Swans coach John Longmire has flown to the hangar. The Premiership coach will join Essendon as its general manager of AFL performance later this week, working alongside new head coach Mark McVeigh. Longmire is currently Sydney's executive director of club performance. And Phoenix Crossland is preparing to front the NRL judiciary tonight following that horror tackle that left Nathan Cleary with a broken ankle. The Knights hooker is charged with dangerous contact over the hip drop tackle. That's the latest news and sport.
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6: 7 degrees right now, getting to a top of 25 around the valley for your Tuesday. Nice and sunny today as well. Wednesday, sunny and tops of 30. Thursday, we're looking at a mostly sunny day, 32 is your top there. And Friday, another top of 32, but we are looking at a late shower on the way. That's your Power FM 4-day forecast. 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
6: 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It is almost time to reveal the winner of our Fight for Your Flashback. I mean, the winner as in which song is going to win. 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So what are you waiting for? Because we're going to play the winning song next. This is your last chance to get your votes in. And look, we need your votes because one song is winning by 20 points. So it's a bit of a, domination over there. The theme today is Two for Tuesday. So we've got two artists with the same song. One's the cover and one's the original.

up against Tom Cochran. Which one would you like to win? Because Tom Cochran is winning right now. So get over to the Facebook page, get your votes in, even if it is to widen that lead that Tom Cochran has. Just get your votes in because it gets you in the draw to win that voucher. All right, let's get you back into the tunes right now. We're going to play your winning song right after this. Harry Styles is playing for you right now with American Girls. It's funny that he's got this song and then he announced that he was engaged to Lenny Kravitz's daughter, who, lo and behold, is an American girl. There you go. Harry Styles.

Heartbreaker Show with Katie. And we are live right now on TikTok if you want to come and hang out with us. 98.1 Power FM. That is our handle on all social media accounts. So if you've got TikTok, you can just type that one in and you'll be able to see that we're live. Come and join us. Leave some comments in the comment section. It's nice to have someone to talk back to, you know, because all I do all day is talk at you, like rabbiting on the background, I'm sure. All righty. What we're doing right now is your Fight for Your Flashback. So what we do on the Facebook page is we always put two songs up against each other to battle it out, and you choose which song we're going to play by voting. You're just using your emojis to react, and every vote actually gets you in the draw to win a $200 We Live Here or Spend in Singleton voucher, which we do that draw every month thanks to the Musselbrook RSL Club, which means we're drawing that winner tomorrow. So get your votes in. All right, the contestants today, it's a theme. Today's theme is Two for Tuesday. We've got the original versus the cover.

Lauren's Life is a Highway up against. We've got Rascal Flatts' version. Which one do you think was voted for the most on the Facebook page? Well, I can tell you right now, the winner, as voted by you, it was Tom Cochran, Life is a Highway, the OG version, baby. Woo, that's the winner today, winning by 19 points. Pretty wild. We'll play it for you right now. It is thanks to the Musselbrook RSL Club. Tom Cochran, Life is a Highway.

0: John Cochrane's version of Life is a Highway, and it won by 19 points over on the Facebook page. Your fight for your flashback is always voted by you at 6 p.m. tonight. We'll put up a new theme so you'll be able to get more votes in, because we will be drawing the winner on tomorrow, because tomorrow's the end of the month. So every time you vote on the Facebook page in your fight for your flashback, if you don't know what I'm talking about, go to the Facebook page and have a look at the post. It's got all the info there, right? Pretty easy to vote in. The prize is a $200 We Live Here or Spend in Singleton voucher, which is nice, which is thanks to the Musbrook RSL Club. And we will draw it tomorrow. So it's a monthly draw. Now, a big shout out to the RSL Club at Musbrook as well, because they've been sponsoring this one for quite a while. And yeah, you've got to check them out. The bistro is open now. It's under new management, offering great club food 7 days a week. What are you waiting for? Maybe the opening time, because obviously they're not open right now. It's 7:46 in the morning. All right, we're going to head in to this right now. We'll be back on the other side with the traffic update and our celebration book. So if you've got someone in the celebration book, make sure you tap them on the shoulder and make sure and tell them that they've got to be listening in the next five.
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0: 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Thanks to Labor Smarter 10, your mighty helpful local hardware. They're open 7 days, Market Lane, Musselbrook. And stick around right now because we're going to have a look at the celebration book. All righty, who's celebrating? exciting word around the Hunter today. We do have one that we missed yesterday, and we only missed it by about 20 minutes, unfortunately. This one goes out to Christy Clark of Musselbrook. Happy birthday. Have a great day. Lots of love. Mum, Dad, Lisa, Carly, and Brianna. This one's for yesterday. Christy Clark of Musselbrook. We hope you had a wonderful day and, you know, continue partying today. This is your permission to have a second birthday. Let's go. All right, we got another one for Katie Van Vliet of Musselbrook. Happy birthday, Katie. Lots of love today. And for the years ahead, love always, Mum, Dad, Maddie, Anthony, Grandma, Auntie M, Uncle James, Danielle, Dan, and little Oliver. We love you. Enjoy your day, sweetheart. Katie, you've got a big family there. Happy birthday from us here at Power FM as well. We hope you have an amazing day. Now, if you know someone celebrating something around the Upper Hunter, make sure you get them in our celebration book, maybe for tomorrow or maybe even for the rest of the year. There is no cap on how far forward you can go. Well, not that I know of anyway. So go to the website, 981powerfm.com.au. Put them in the celebration book. Leave them a cute little note and I'll read it out on a weekday after, well, just around 7:50 every weekday morning, okay? Just by putting your loved ones in the book, there is actually something in it for you too, because you go in the draw to win a dozen delicious cupcakes thanks to Cakes by Tamara. She's a cake lover who started baking. She couldn't stop. So now she's open for business. You can check her out at Cakes by Tamara on Facebook. We'll get you into Bare Naked Ladies right now. It's all been done. And we're going to draw that cupcake winner tomorrow because tomorrow's the end of the month. Can you believe it? All righty, it's 7:51 on the Breaky Clock. Let's get back into it.

It's Bareneckle Ladies on the Power Brekkie Show. Good morning. We are live on TikTok right now if you want to come and hang out. 98.1 Power FM. We're going to shout out to Penrith, Pete. We've got Breezy. We've got, it's funny because these are all the handles, like Tilly, whose name's actually Pete. let's get into it. We've got Bert as well, and Cam and Kim. Hello, hello. Jump into the comments if you want to have a chat on TikTok. It's pretty fun. You get to see what happens between the songs. Speaking of songs, let's get you into another one right now. It's the Biebs with Hold On. You're on the Power Brekkie Show with Katie. Good morning. It's 7:55 on the Brekkie Clock right now.

0: Biebs with Hold On on Power. Good morning. We're going to go into the news, sport and weather, and Cam's in next to talk about the state government announcing new funding to boost cancer research in regional communities. Hear all about it in the next two.
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9: Good morning, I'm Cameron Smith. The state government announcing new funding to boost cancer research in regional communities. Hunter-based Professor Nicola Bowden, who researches ovarian cancer, has received $5 million to expand research partnerships and training across regional New South Wales. The funding aims to improve access to cancer research and clinical trials outside major cities. Pat Ryan is the new mayor of Upper Hunter Shire Council. He won a close vote against Morris Collison, 5-4. Councillor Peter McGill has been elected Deputy Mayor. Ryan addressing Council last night, saying there's work to be done.
10: Whilst we maintain a clear focus on our continuing financial improvement, we also face a number of significant challenges and opportunities. Sitting at the centre of three state renewable energy zones means there are much work to be done in this space, all whilst acknowledging agriculture is at the heart of our economy and our lifestyle.
9: Regional businesses can now apply for a share of $125,000 in the Innovate with NBN Grants program. The program, run with the Regional Australia Institute, supports businesses using digital technology to solve local challenges. Seven category winners will each receive $15,000. One overall champion will take home an extra $20,000. Turning to sport, Upper Hunter Junior Lachlan Walmsley is 80 minutes from a Super League premiership after Wakefield Trinity upset Wigan 33-6 in the semi-final. Walmsley, who grew up playing for the Merriwar Magpies before starring for Scone, has enjoyed a rapid rise through the English ranks since leaving Australia. He'll face fellow Hunter product Sam Stone, who's the son of former Knights coach Rick Stone, when Wakefield meets Warrington at Old Trafford in the grand final this weekend. That's your local news and sport. I'm Cameron Smith.
8: 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Now,
11: Hi, I'm Phoebe Humphrey. Jim Chalmers says he understands Aussies are doing it tough ahead of the Reserve Bank's latest rates decision. The central bank is tipped to lift the cash rate by 25 basis points to 4.6% today, the highest level seen since 2011. The Treasurer telling Seven Aussies are aware of the impact the war in Iran has on home soil.
10: People who might be bracing for an interest rate rise later today from the Independent Reserve Bank, I think people understand that there are inflationary challenges in our economy.
11: Greens leader Larissa Waters has quit the top job due to chronic kidney disease. Waters took over the top job just 15 months ago. The party will hold a ballot this week to elect a new leader. And the NRL's grand final entertainment is back on, but the league is keeping the details secret. Boss Peter Volandis is promising fans an 11-minute performance piece, only saying that fans should tune in and they will not be disappointed. It comes just a week after Tones and I pulled out of the decider.
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11: In sport, Penrith star Nathan Cleary is all smiles from his hospital bed, rocking a leg cast after a horror injury in Sunday's NRL loss. The Panthers halfback confirming he's out of surgery. And the Lions will celebrate their premiership party in Brisbane today, while coach Chris Fagan says he'll use the next few days to think about his future at the helm.
12: I don't want to be that coach that hangs around for too long and in the end I get the sack. I'm sort of in that situation now where I can potentially make a call either now or next year.
11: They're on Fox Footy. That's the latest news and sport.
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16: 11 degrees right now, getting to a top of 25 around the valley and nice and sunny today. Another sunny one tomorrow with tops of 30. Thursday, we're looking at a mostly sunny day, 32 degrees is your top there. And another 32 degree day is on the way for Friday with a late shower in the evening. 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
16: That's right, Going Country is hitting the Upper Hunter on the 17th of October. Now, there's some pretty cool artists on the bill. We've got Sarah Lynn, The Collective, Nathan Lamont, The Wet Whistles, who've just been announced on an American tour with Wade Foster, actually. I just saw that on my Facebook this morning. Pretty amazing. They're going to be in the Upper Hunt on the 17th. But one artist on the lineup, special mention, not biased at all, but it's me. Yes, that's right. I'm bringing my whole band to Muswellbrook. I'm pretty stoked, actually, to be playing something, a little hometown show, which is pretty cool. And it's not little. It's a big festival. It's got heaps of stuff going on. Now, the reason I'm talking about this, not to talk about myself all the time, but it's so that I can let you know that right after this next song, I'm going to give you the code word to win yourself a family pass to Going Country. Now, it's October 17th. The code word is, well, I'm not going to tell you yet, but you're going to call me on 654-11981. As soon as you do have the code word, and you could have a family pass. We've got family passes all week to give away. It's DNCE, Cake by the Ocean. After this song's done, the phones are bound to go wild. We'll give you that code word next.

0: DNCE, Cake by the Ocean. I've got producer Pete with me. Hey, Pete.
1: Hi.
0: You look scared. Well, I'm about to give away
1: no
0: the
1: prior warning.
0: Yeah, I know. I was like, just talk with me.
1: I was only out for a walk.
0: Well,
1: wow.
0: It's because you know what the code word is.
1: I do. Yeah. No, I wasn't meant to give it away.
0: No, shush.
1: Oh, goodness.
0: You're so bad at this.
1: Well, you didn't tell me I couldn't give
0: it
1: away.
0: The phone's already ringing. Okay, well, we've got to pull back the Band-Aid. It's for Going Country October 17th. The phone number is 654-11981. You've got to call me and you've got to say...
1: Yeehaw!
0: That's right. Yeehaw is your code word right now. 654-11981, Pete. You threw me
1: I love
0: off.
1: This game. That'll learn
0: you. Are you excited about going to Going Country?
1: I'm looking forward to it. It's going to be awesome.
0: Who's your favourite artist that you're going to see?
1: Sarah Lynn.
0: No, who's your favourite artist you're going to see?
1: Nathan Lamont.
0: Who's your favourite artist you're going to see?
1: The Collective.
0: Peter Holland. Who's your favourite artist you're going to see?
1: It's got to be you, has it not, Katie Jane?
0: Woohoo! All right, give me a call right now, 654-11981. Yeah! That is your code word. All right, we'll get you into Tay-Tay. Good morning.

0: score yourself that family pass to Going Country October 17th. I'm going to need today's code word.
1: Yeehaw.
0: Woohoo, yeehaw indeed. Who have I got on the line here?
1: Jamie.
0: Hello, Jamie. Well, there you go. You've just scored yourself a family pass to Going Country. Who are you going to take with you?
1: All the kids.
0: Nice one, nice one. And what are you most looking forward to seeing?
1: You play, actually.
0: Yeah. Now, you don't have to say that to win the tickets. I'm telling you, you can say anything else.
1: No, we're forward to having fun.
0: Amazing. It's good. There's going to be a ute show, a bungee run. There's a bar as well. It's going to be a pretty amazing night. Some great artists as well. And I'm really looking forward to it, Jamie. And congratulations for getting that family pass. We'll see you there.
1: Thank you.
0: Yeehaw! That was the code word. Jamie's got it. We'll have a new one tomorrow. Make sure you're listening to the Power Brekkie Show. We could be giving that code word out at any time during the show between 6 a.m. and 9 a.m. We'll get you back into it right now. You're on Power. Good morning. Yeehaw!
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Everything looks fine on the roads right now. If you see something we need to talk about, give me a call, 654-11981. Or you can text me on the Parafam Power Line, 0476-233-981. It is thanks to Labour Smarter 10, your mighty helpful local hardware. They're open 7 days, Market Lane, Musbrook. Now we can play London Beats, Thinking About You. That's right. Let's do it. It's 8:20 on the breaky clock. You're hanging out with Katie. Good morning.

It's London Beat. I've been thinking about you on Power. Good morning. 8:24 on the brekkie clock right now. And having a quick look at the road, if you are heading Maitland Way, there is a crash on Ashton Field, which probably doesn't have a lot to do with us. It's between Maitland, East Maitland and Beresfield. So just if you're going that way, it happened at 8:11. So might even be cleared by the time you get there. Everything else looks pretty good. We'll get you into Tempa City now, though, playing you more of the Hunter's best music. It's Self-Aware. And we are live on TikTok for a few more minutes if you want to jump on and hang out with us. All right, I'm getting out of here. Good morning.

0: Temper City. Self-aware. You're on the Power Brekkie Show with Katie. Now we're going to head into the new sport and weather. Cam's in next to tell us about more EV charges that could be coming to the Hunter, the streets and the car parks with new state government funding on offer. Sounds pretty good to me. We'll get you into that in the next 2 minutes. And stick around on the other side. I'll be back. We'll be talking about getting a tattoo in Bali. Would you be put to sleep for that? Well, we'll give you more info on the other side.
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4: Hi there, I'm Cameron Smith. Today marks National Police Remembrance Day, with services held across New South Wales to honour officers who've died in the line of duty. Constable Mia Lay, who was killed in a crash at Redfern last week, will be remembered at today's ceremony. Commissioner Malanian says every name on the Wall of Remembrance represents a story of courage, service and sacrifice. Commemorations are being held across the state today, with Hunter Valley Police attending a service in Newcastle later this morning. More EV chargers could be coming to Hunter streets and car parks with new state government funding on offer. The Hunter Joint Organisation is eligible for a share of $16.5 million in grants for curbside charging and fleet upgrades. For the first time, commercial car parks can also host funded chargers. A further $11.5 million will help businesses, community groups and councils switch their fleets to electric. There's more work on the Golden Highway west of Merriwar this week. Lane widening is underway near Barnett Street at Merriwar, with delays of up to west of Merriwar this week. Lane widening is underway near Barnett Street at Merriwar, with delays of up to 10 minutes. Pull

0: support from the juniors, and we're going to have good numbers across the board. That competition's still open for anybody who wants to register their young boy or girl for the coming cricket season.
1: And Knights star Phoenix Crosland will have a nervous wait before the NRL judiciary tonight. He's facing a dangerous contact charge and will miss the grand final if unsuccessful. That's your local news and sport. I'm Cameron Smith.
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3: Hi, I'm Phoebe Humphrey. The Reserve Bank is tipped to lift interest rates to their highest in 15 years today. The central bank will hand down its rates decision, widely expected to lift the cash rate by 25 basis points to 4.6%.
4: I don't think it's an easy thing to face. I just think it's part of the global economy and the effect of what's going on, not just in Australia, but around the world.
3: They're on Nine. It would add more than $100 to the average monthly mortgage repayments. Five British men arrested over a suspected terror plot near Arafat Base in the UK have been released on bail. The group were taken into custody on suspicion of explosives after being caught near the base, which is used by the US military. Head of counter-terrorism policing Lawrence Taylor says this is far from over.
5: They absolutely remain under investigation as we explore multiple lines of inquiry.
3: And more Aussies are hanging onto their phones for longer. New research by Vodafone has found the number of customers using a phone that is at least 4 years old has doubled since 2021.
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3: In sport, Nathan Buckley has confirmed he's met with North Melbourne. The current Cats assistant coach says he's had talks with the Roos about the club's vacant head coaching role after Arden Street parted ways with Alistair Clarkson.
6: I mean, I've determined 12 months ago that I'd love to see a new coach again. I mean, I love the role at Geelong and I will be at Geelong in 2027. But I still think that there's another go around as a senior coach.
3: They're on Fox Footy. And Newcastle's Phoenix Crosland will face the NRL judiciary tonight over a hip drop tackle that left Nathan Cleary in hospital. That's the latest news and sport.
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7: 13 degrees right now, getting up to a top of 25 around the valley today. Nice and sunny today and tomorrow for your Wednesday. 30 degrees is your top tomorrow. Mostly sunny for Thursday, 32, and 32 for Friday as well with a late shower on the way. 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
7: Good morning, good morning. 8:35 on the brekkie clock right now. There's a new sleep tattoo trend where people go to Bali and they go to sleep and they get big, big, big tattoos so they don't have to feel the pain or anything like that. But there's a bit of a warning with it. I want to know if you do it. We'll talk about it more after this one. Let's get you into Dua Lipa and Dance the Night. And then we'll dive into that story. You're on Power.

Bieber, Dance the Night, the song from the Barbie movie. Are we getting a Barbie too? I thought that was coming. I'm patiently waiting. 8:38 on the breaky clock right now. And if you had $9,000 cash to spare and wanted a tattoo, would you try this Bali trend? Because Australians are apparently spending anywhere from $9,000 to $15,000 to get massive tattoos done while under general aesthetic. So instead of sitting there for hours and gritting your teeth through pain, people are actually being put to sleep in a hospital where multiple tattoo artists work on you at the same time. There's one Brisbane bloke recently had his front and back done in a single session that lasted about 9 hours. He said he felt completely safe and reckons he could never have sat through that amount of tattooing awake. Now, I had a look at the Instagram page. And this is the process. You need 5 days to go to one of these places. So it's a 5-day stay in Bali. The first day is your consultation. You say hello to them, check the tattoos, and you talk about placement, get the final size and all that. The next one's a medical checkup. You meet the doctors and complete the necessary prep. Day 3 is when you go under. So you start at 9 a.m., you go under for about 8 hours, depending on how much work there is. And then day 4, you rest, they'll clean your tattoos. And day 5, you'll be cleared to go home. That's wild, right? Just for a big tattoo. Doctors are reminding people that going under general anesthetic isn't something to take lightly. It's still a medical procedure and carries risks, especially if you're overseas and standards can vary. But the thing I can't stop thinking about is waking up and suddenly you've got half your body covered in fresh tattoos. It would be a horrible feeling. But even that, like, I couldn't imagine getting that much of a tattoo on my body, like, to need to go under general anesthetic. I don't know. But yeah, I'd love to know what's the longest you've sat in the tattoo chair, and if someone could put you to sleep and have the whole thing done in one day, would you do it? I've only got little tattoos. I've got them all over my arms and, you know, all random places, but they're just small ones, small little babies, and the pain was fine. So I can't begin to imagine what it would feel like to get, you know, maybe a full sleeve or something on your ribs, like maybe a full back tattoo that just really, really hurts. So, yeah, what's the longest you've sat in the tattoo chair? If you could be put to sleep to do it all in one day, would you do it? 654-11981, give me a call or text me 0476-233-981. It's the Power FM Power Line. Thanks to Labor Smarter 10. We get into Genga Jang right now. You're on the Power Brekkie Show. 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It's the place I go when I'm sick of doom scrolling. I'll go there to be entertained instead.

0: Good morning. You're on the Power Breakfast Show with Katie. Who have I got on the line here?
1: It's Nicole.
0: Yeah, I want to know, Nicole, what's the longest you've sat in the tattoo chair? And if you could be put to sleep to have the whole thing done in a day, would you do it?
1: Yeah, I'll do it. I sat in a chair for 2 hours and got my back done.
0: Wow. What did you get done on your back?
1: A big butterfly.
0: Oh, amazing. And was it painful?
1: And then I got I lost my dad in 2023, so I got a little one of my dad.
0: Aw.
1: And then the longest I've had in a chair is 2 hours.
0: Wow. And if you could go to sleep and just get them all done, would you take that option?
1: Oh, yes.
0: Would you pay $9,000 for the pleasure of it, though, Nicole?
1: $9,000, was it?
0: That's the minimum it is to go to Bali and get that done.
1: Oh, my brother-in-law goes to Bali and gets all work done, yeah.
0: Well, there you go.
1: Yeah. But I don't think I'd pay that much.
0: No. I don't think so either. Well, thanks so much, Nicole. And, how big's the butterfly? Is it like over your whole back or?
1: Just down in my bottom.
0: Oh, nice one, nice one. Well, there you go. Well, thanks for giving me a call and letting me know the answer to that question.
1: Thank you so much. You have a lovely day.
0: You too. See ya. What would you do if you had a big tattoo, $9,000, you could be put to sleep, it wouldn't hurt you? What's the longest you've sat in the tattoo chair? Let me know as well. 654-11-981. You're on the Power Brekkie Show. Good morning.
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0: Everything looks fine on the roads right now. 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That is the Power FM Power Line. Thanks to Levis Mart at 10. They're open 7 days, Market Lane, Musselbrook. I forgot what I was saying for a second there. It's Teddy Swims right now. We're going to get you back into the tunes. Mr. Know-It-All, 8:50 on the Power Breaky Clock. Good morning.

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Good morning. 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All you got to do is get to the van with all the free stuff as soon as you hear us announce the location live on air. Get there quick, though. The van moves on in about 10 minutes. It's the Power FM Street Team coming to your town soon. Thanks to the Musselburgh Workers Club, members cash show every Thursday, Friday and Sunday. All right, let's get back into it right now on the Power Brekkie Show. Yeah.

0: with Rock DJ. Good morning. Now, it's been a great show today. We had Bo ring up to play Twisted Tune Tuesday and win that large piece of drink and garlic bread from our Pizza Bella. And Jamie came through with our Going Country tickets. We've got another family pass to give away tomorrow morning. So make sure you're tuning in for that code word. And that's me done for today. Have a great rest of your Tuesday. Sammy's in later to keep you company, but I'll be back tomorrow morning from 6 a.m. on the Power Brekkie Show. Okay, bye, y'all.
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5: Good morning, I am Cameron Smith. Upper Hunter Shire Council has a new mayor. Pat Ryan has been elected to the top job, defeating incumbent Maurice Collison 5-4. He's the first mayor elected from Merriwar since the council amalgamated in 2004. Ryan's first point of business was to congratulate the incumbent.
6: I'd like to congratulate Councillor Collison on his some 16 years on council, and I believe 8 of those as mayor and 2 as a deputy mayor, thereabouts. By any measure, that's an outstanding achievement, so congratulations.
5: Peter McGill has been elected deputy mayor. A Hunter cancer researcher is among 4 scientists sharing in an $11 million state government investment. Professor Nicola Bowden from the University of Newcastle received $5 million to grow the regional cancer research network across the state. The grants are part of a broader $21 million investment to build cancer research capacity in New South Wales. Applications have opened for the 2026 Innovate with NBN Grants program. $125,000 is up for grabs to help regional and remote businesses turn digital ideas into reality. Upper Hunter businesses connected to the NBN network are eligible to apply. Winners will be announced in mid-November. Turning to sport, with the local footy season done and dusted, it's time to turn our attention to the local cricket season. Upper Hunter Cricket has confirmed that A-grade comp will return on October 10th. Secretary Adam Williamson says all 7 teams will be returning for the new season.
7: Yeah, certainly rushing up on us, and a few hot days really reminds you that we have had that change of season. I think we're looking forward to another new season of cricket, and great to have all 7 teams back in the Upper Hunter competition.
5: That's your local news and sport. I'm Cameron Smith.
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8: Hi, I'm Phoebe Humphrey. A nervous wait for mortgage holders, with the Reserve Bank expected to lift rates today. The RBA tipped to increase the cash rate to 4.6%, the highest we've seen since 2011. Canstar's Sally Tindall urging mortgage holders to shop around.
9: If you're on a variable rate, know it is your right to pick up the phone and ask your bank for a better deal. Just give it a go. The worst that they can say is no.
8: While 4 Aussie capitals now make the list of the world's 10 least affordable housing markets, Sydney is ranked 2nd with the median house price 14 times the median household income. Adelaide comes in 4th while Brisbane sits in 8th and Melbourne 9th. Hong Kong takes out the top spot. And the force is marking National Police Remembrance Day today. More than 830 officers have been killed in the line of duty since records began. That includes 20-year-old New South Wales officer Constable Mia Lay, who died when the service car she was in plane crashed in Sydney last Friday.
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8: In sport, Panthers star Nathan Cleary has taken to social media to urge trolls to stop abusing Phoenix Crossland over the tackle that broke his leg. Cleary admits the incident was a complete accident and says the Knights hooker has reached out to apologise. Crossland fronts the NRL judiciary tonight over the horror hip drop. And to AFL, the Lions will celebrate their premiership party in Brisbane today, holding the cup high for a third straight year. Thousands of fans are expected to turn out to celebrate the club's flag. That's the latest news and sport.
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10: Looking at some light winds becoming east to northeasterly throughout the day. We've got a moderate fire danger rating and clear skies. Tomorrow we're looking at 29 degrees and sunny. Maybe the chance of some fog in the morning. Again on Thursday for the 1st of October, 31 is what we're looking for in sunshine and partly cloudy and 31 come Friday.
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How you go from housewife to a sneaky link? 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